0: the events play out rather than being at my desk.
1: Some hospitality businesses have described plans to charge a tourist tax in England, similar to those allowed in Scotland and Wales, as a kick in the teeth. All 10 of Labour's metro mayors have committed to capping levies at 5%. A mother's been charged with the murder of her 17-month-old daughter in Dudley 3 years ago. The toddler's grandmother is also accused of allowing her death and child cruelty. Four men have been stabbed on Bromley High Street in southeast London. Police say seven men have been arrested and remain in custody. RNLI volunteers and staff have been warned not to wear their uniforms at certain times because of abuse they faced from anti-migrant demonstrators. The charity was targeted during protests in Dover and Portsmouth. That's angered the Lib Dems' Home Affairs spokesperson, Max Wilkinson.
2: The RNLI volunteers, they don't set government policy. They're people who go out and they save lives every day in a really selfless way. And what needs to happen now is to take the oxygen out of the debate and for us to start respecting the RNLI the work that they do.
1: And Manchester United have returned to the Champions League with a 4-0 win against Sabah at Old Trafford. It was their first game back in Europe's top club competition in almost 3 years. That's the latest. I'm Cam Hall.

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1: From the Sky News Centre at 2, the Prime Minister says hatred and fear did not have the last word ahead of events to mark 25 years since the 9/11 attacks. Nearly 3,000 people died after Al-Qaeda terrorists hijacked and crashed four passenger planes in the US. England's 10 Labour mayors have promised to cap local tourist taxes at 5% of the price of the hotel when the measures are brought in. Some hospitality groups have hit out at the plans, which they say could lead to job losses and more expensive family holidays. These people in Matlock Bath in Derbyshire, which is dependent on tourism, have mixed views.
2: It'll stop people from coming out, won't it? The cost of living's dear enough. Fuel, food, everything.
3: I wouldn't go on the principle of, again, you're being taxed on something what you shouldn't be taxed on.
4: You do it when you go abroad, so you may as well do it when you're at home, because it's actually going towards
3: a local town.
4: Yeah, a local town.
1: A mother's been charged with the murder of her toddler in Dudley 3 years ago. Faiza Hassan is also accused of 8 counts of wounding with intent and cruelty to another child. Police officers gathered yesterday for the funeral of their colleague PC Tom Clough, who died on duty on the A66 on Teesside last month. The Army veteran's coffin was draped in the Union flag. Cleveland Police Federation Chairwoman Lauren Somerville spoke on behalf of his family.
5: He was so full of fun and, most importantly, he loved his sausage dog, Frank, so deeply.
1: Fellow police officer PC Matthew Blades, also killed, was laid to rest on Wednesday. 5 other people also died in the crash. RNLI volunteers and staff have been warned not to wear their uniforms at certain times. They faced abuse after being targeted by anti-migrant demonstrators in Dover and Portsmouth. And Manchester United have won their first game back in the Champions League for almost 3 years. They eased to a 4-0 win against Sabah at Old Trafford. That's the latest. I'm Cam.

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1: From the Sky News Centre, it's 3. A special changing of the guard ceremony is among the events being held in the UK to remember the victims of 9/11. Almost 3,000 people lost their lives 25 years ago to the day when four commercial planes were hijacked by Al-Qaeda terrorists in US skies. 67 victims were British. Former President George W. Bush recalls hearing the news of the attacks while visiting a school in Florida.
2: I didn't have much time to process that. But it was pretty clear to me that if we were under attack, then my job was to defend the child that was reading to me and her family and her country. And so it was a moment of clarity.
1: All 10 of Labour's metro mayors have committed to capping any tourist tax imposed in their regions at 5%. Hotel and tourism firms in England warn the levy could be hugely damaging. MPs will once again debate whether to allow some terminally ill adults in England and Wales to seek an assisted death. A previous bill tabled by Labour's Kim Leadbeater ran out of time in the House of Lords. A mother's been charged with the murder of her 17-month-old daughter in Dudley 3 years ago. The toddler's grandmother is also accused of allowing her death and child cruelty. Manchester United eased to a 4-0 win against Sabah in their first game back in the Champions League for almost 3 years. Michael Carrick's side were 3-0 up by half-time of their opening league phase match at Old Trafford. The United boss says they did a professional job.
3: Good performance individually, collectively, or pretty much all the way through the game from start to finish. Boys that started, boys that came on the pitch, and clean sheet and some goals and some good exciting football. It was a good night all around, yeah.
1: And the RNLI is reviewing its security procedures after volunteers were targeted during anti-migrant protests in Dover and Portsmouth. The lifeboat charity's urging members to consider not to wear branded uniforms in some circumstances. That's the latest. I'm Cam

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1: From the Sky News Centre at 4, 67 Britons who died in the 9/11 attacks will be remembered during memorial services 25 years on. There'll also be commemorations at New York's World Trade Centre and the Pentagon in Washington DC, where three hijacked planes crashed. Fighter pilot Heather Penny remembers her and a colleague being ordered to intercept a fourth jet.
2: We knew at that point that this would be a suicide mission. So he would ram his jet into the cockpit, and I would ram my jet into the tail of the aircraft.
1: Passengers eventually stormed the cockpit and were killed when the plane came down in a field in Pennsylvania. MPs will once again debate whether to back assisted dying in England and Wales when the issue returns to the Commons later. An earlier bill ran out of time in the House of Lords. Labour MP Lauren Edwards is now bringing the proposals back. She says she wants to help terminally ill people like Christy Arntzen.
3: I felt a huge sense of responsibility to people like Christy, who had, you know, had their hopes dashed by a very small number of unelected peers in the House of Lords. I knew it wouldn't be an easy process, but absolutely worth it to have another go.
1: Police chiefs have stepped up planning and intelligence gathering after the Home Secretary warned anti-migration protesters are trying to intimidate communities. Masked demonstrators were in Dover and Portsmouth at the weekend. All 10 of Labour's metro mayors have committed to capping any tourist tax imposed in their regions at 5%. Some hospitality businesses say the plans are a kick in the teeth. It's claimed delays to upgrading Britain's ageing power grid could cost consumers billions. The National Audit Office says up to 70% £1 billion in investments needed over the next 5 years. And Manchester United have returned to the Champions League with a 4-0 win against Sabah at Old Trafford. It was their first game in Europe's top club competition in almost 3 years. That's the latest. I'm

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0: 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Thank you. 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
1: From the Sky News Centre at 5. The Prime Minister says hatred and fear did not have the last word ahead of events to mark 25 years since the 9/11 attacks. Nearly 3,000 people died, including 67 British nationals, after Al-Qaeda terrorists hijacked four passenger planes over the US. Mary Fetchett's 24-year-old son Brad was killed in the South Tower of New York's World Trade Centre, where the second aircraft struck. She says he'd called just before to say he was safe.
2: He was really a very kind and compassionate young man, not just with his family, but his friends as well. I do feel, you know, I think once you accept their death, they become part of you.
1: MPs will restart the debate on whether to legalise assisted dying in England and Wales today. Labour's Lauren Edwards is reintroducing proposals that didn't clear the House of Lords in time. She says the Commons should approve the bill again so peers can finish what they started. Labour MP Ashley Dalton, who has terminal cancer, will be voting against it.
3: What I might want, or what any other individual might want, should that take precedent over creating an environment that puts very vulnerable people at risk? And I just can't see that that's right.
1: Police forces have stepped up planning and intelligence gathering about masked anti-immigration demonstrations after meeting the Home Secretary yesterday. Shabana Mahmood warned protesters are trying to intimidate communities. The Prime Minister's promising faster train journeys in the north. £1 billion is being invested in 29 new battery electric trains for TransPennine Express. The SNP claims an independent Scotland inside the EU would make people there £3,000 a year richer. An economics professor says Brexit's cost the UK up to 8% of its GDP. And Manchester United have won their first game back in the Champions League for almost 3 years. They beat Sabah 4-0.

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1: From the Sky News Centre at 6, memorial services will be held in the UK to mark 25 years since the 9/11 attacks. Four passenger planes were hijacked by Al-Qaeda terrorists in America on this day in 2001. Two crashed into the Twin Towers of New York's World Trade Center, where Tom Michaud, the CEO of KBW, lost 67 colleagues. He'd been delayed by his young son while getting ready for work.
2: He had never done it before. And he had never done it on a workday after that early in the morning. I put him back in his pajamas, put him in bed with my wife, and I missed my train, which meant that I was standing on the sidewalk and watched the events play out rather than being at my desk.
1: MPs will once again debate whether to allow some terminally ill adults in England and Wales to seek an assisted death. A previous bill tabled by Labour's Kim Leadbeater ran out of time in the House of Lords. Martha Clark says she couldn't go to Switzerland when her father, who had motor neurone disease, ended his life there.
3: For him to go out there alone and for us to, you know, wave him goodbye on the driveway, it's awful. We have no closure. And, you know, that's something that we all have to deal with for the rest of our lives.
1: A senior police chief says officers are ready to use powers to ban face coverings at anti-migrant protests. Last weekend, crowds of men wearing black and with their faces covered caused disruption at the Port of Dover and in Portsmouth. The price of oils jumped above $100 a barrel for the first time since May. It's been driven by rising attacks on shipping in the Middle East. A study suggests some menopause supplements lack key nutrients and vary in vitamin doses. Researchers at UCL found no single common ingredient across products tested. And Manchester United returned to the Champions League for the first time in almost 3 years. They secured a 4-0 win against Sabah.

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with a preacher man who asked, were you bound on such a cold, dark afternoon? 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
1: From the Sky News Centre at 7. The Prime Minister says hatred and fear did not have the last word ahead of events to mark 25 years since the 9/11 attacks. Nearly 3,000 people died after Al-Qaeda terrorists hijacked four passenger planes over the US. Mary Fetchard's 25

0: 4-year-old son Brad was killed in the South Tower of New York's World Trade Center, where the second aircraft struck. She says he'd called just before to say he was safe.
1: He was really a very kind and compassionate young man, not just with his family, but his friends as well. I do feel, you know, I think once you accept their death, they become part of you.
0: MPs will restart the debate on whether to legalise assisted dying in England and Wales. Labour's Lauren Edwards is reintroducing proposals that didn't clear the House of Lords in time earlier this year. Labour MP Ashley Dalton, who has terminal cancer, is voting against it.
2: What I might want, or what any other individual might want, should that take precedent over creating an environment that puts very vulnerable people at risk? And I just can't see that that's right.
0: Donald Trump's reiterated his promise of a $5,000 check to American voters if the Republicans keep control of Congress. His White House number two, J.D. Vance, was previously interrupted by a heckler on the closing night of the party's midterm convention. A police chief says officers are absolutely ready to use powers to ban face coverings at anti-migration protests. Forces have stepped up intelligence gathering. Manchester United manager Michael Carrick praised his side for a professional job. They kicked off their Champions League campaign with a 4-0 win against Sabah. And Elena Rybakina will face Aryna Sabalenka in the Women's US Open tennis final tomorrow. She beat Coco Gauff 6-4 in the deciding set of her semi.

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'Cause youth's a mask, but it don't last. 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
1: From the Sky News Centre at 8, a special changing of the guard ceremony is among the events being held in the UK to remember the victims of 9/11. Almost 3,000 people lost their lives 25 years ago to the day when four commercial planes were hijacked by Al-Qaeda terrorists in US skies. 67 were British citizens. Former President George W. Bush recalls hearing the news of the attacks while visiting a school in Florida.
2: I didn't have much time to process that. But it was pretty clear to me that if we were under attack, then my job was to defend the child that was reading to me and her family and her country. And so it was a moment of clarity.
1: A bill giving dying adults help to end their life could move a step closer today when MPs vote on a proposal to introduce it. The last effort to change the law in England and Wales was supported by MPs, but stalled in the House of Lords. The UK economy unexpectedly grew by 0.4% in July. Official figures show it follows growth of 0.3% the month before. Face coverings at anti-migrant protests could be banned after the Home Secretary warned protesters are trying to intimidate communities.

0: last weekend, people in masks blocked access to the port of Dover. A study suggests some menopause supplements lack key nutrients and vary in vitamin doses. Researchers at UCL found no single common ingredient across products they tested. With limited scientific evidence, they ease symptoms. Shefali Loth is a nutritionist at Which.
1: Actually, for some people, there have been reports of liver damage after they've taken these things. So just because something is natural or what you think is natural, it doesn't mean that it's harmless.
0: And Oasis have confirmed another upcoming tour announcement. The band's iconic black and white logo lit up the skies above the Etihad Stadium during a drone show before being replaced with the date September 14th. That's the latest. I'm Fader Silver.

Good morning. It's Friday the 11th of September. I'm Mike Allen. You listen to Belfast 89. This is Supertramp. Not going directly home.

There's Supertramp taking the long way home. Morning, everybody. Someone just sent me a message, said, how are you? You're sounding a bit Barry today. Yeah, a bit Barry White. I think the cold is coming out, but, you know, I'm a man. We know I will soldier on. Man flu, well, we can cope with it. I hope you're well. Yeah, here we are, Friday the 11th of September. What have we got on the show? Normal bits and pieces in the normal places, of course. Traffic and travel, news and weather. You know when they come up. Being a Friday, bit of a song quiz. That time I've got a minute or so into a track. Take it out of snippets worth. All you have to do is identify it. The anagram, we started it yesterday. We'll finish it today. I'll give you a reminder fairly soon what the anagram was. That's great. I had people emailing me after I'd left the studio on mike@belfast89.com. You can always get me that way. I've had messages coming in this morning. Deagle and Kathy, yes. And you are officially clueless. Yes, I know you came at 9:58 with the answer yesterday. So, yes, everyone's very keen to be on the clueless side. Can't imagine why. What else? Oh, the senior moment. A couple of tracks that were around before the Beatles and the Stones. That'll be coming up before 9 o'clock as well. So that's what I've got planned. You might need the numbers. Well, you will need the numbers if you want to take part in any of the quizzy stuff. Or if you want any particular bits of music. Text and WhatsApp 07486 893 247. The email studio@belfast89.com. Telephone number 02890 2389 89, and if you've got the app, you know what to do with it. That will do for now. I need to suck a mint or something. Here's the Box Tops.

there with the letter. And I'm just seeing who's out there that I can say hello to. Jackie's out there. Very good morning to you, Jackie. She's listening. Malachi's there. Morning, Malachi. He's done all his bits and pieces. And Sharon is there as well. A very good morning to you as well, Sharon. Deagle and Kathy. That's the cold you've got, excuse me. Deagle and Kathy there as well. Right, what was I going to do? Yeah, 8:10. Let's have a look at the traffic and travel. Here we go. Starting with the roads, as always, it's busy on the following routes. The M1, Junction 2 to Junction 1. The M2 leaving at the Nelson Street off slip. And, that's good, the A12 West Link towards York Street. Also the Sydenham Bypass approaching D Street. That's Bangor Brown, Bangor Bound. Also in East Belfast, we mentioned this. Is this the one we had yesterday? Yes, it is. There's currently a one-way road closure in place on Templemore Avenue between the junction of Castle Ray Street and Epworth Street, with no access available for traffic coming from the Castle Ray Street side. This is NIE works going on. So there is some diversions in place there. Having a look at the airports, Belfast City Airport, giving them a hunky-dory. Nothing worth mentioning there. Everything within 10 or 15 minutes of what it should be. At the International Airport, just one. That's EasyJet flight coming from Manchester, due in at 9:40, not getting until 10:20. So, what's that for? 50 minutes? Oh, it's getting at 10:30. No, 10:20. Can't read my own writing. So that's 40 minutes late. That's traffic and travel for now.

Thin Lizzy for you. Waiting for an alibi. Morning to Stephen Yenard. He's listening. He's asked me for a bit of music. That will come up soon. Now, there's a track that I meant to play you yesterday, and when I looked, I thought, somehow I hadn't put it in my bag. So it's one of those sort of anniversary tracks. So someone went into the recording studio, 1964. You think, who's that going to be going back that far? An individual star. So, and then I worked it out and I started doubting my own mental arithmetic. 1964, 62 years ago. Yeah, 62 years ago, this guy went into the recording studio and made his first record. I won't tell you who it is because I think you'll be able to work it out.

0: That's a 19-year-old Rod Stewart there, doing Willie Dixon's Good Morning Little Schoolgirl. And just in case you're interested, playing guitar there was John Paul Jones of future Led Zeppelin fame. So they were obviously all mates together, all these people. Well, it'd be great when they were just unknown and helping each other out, then they become the stars they are. Anyway, talk about the stars you are. We better do a quiz and make you all superstars, because it's the bit of a song quiz. That time I've got a minute or so into a track, take it out a snippet's worth. All you have to do is identify it. I'll give you some hints if you need them a bit later. Would you need hints or do you not? We'll see. I think this is one of those tracks. You'll either know the track or you won't. You might say, yeah, I know it, and it will take time to come to it, but I don't think you'll think it's anyone else. You see what I mean? Anyway, text and WhatsApp 07486 893 247. The email studio@belfast89.com. Telephone number 02890 23 89 89. Okay, what's this come from? Why, someone's ringing already. I don't believe it. Hold the line, please. Well, I don't believe anyone can get it that quickly. Here it is once more. Let's see how it goes, shall we? I'll give you some hints if you need them. I can answer the phone now.
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4: 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And don't forget to say you heard about Nemo's on Belfast 89 90 60 59 53. Come and get it.

Yeah, well, I mentioned it yesterday about me listening to that and Layla while spraying my old Fiat 500 after repairing it. There we are, so I had to play it, didn't I? A bit of a song quiz. This. And I couldn't believe it. When the phone went, I mean, the music, it hadn't even done the first run through 5 seconds. And I thought, oh, it must be something about something else. But no, Kevin got it on the first bit of the first note. He got it. Yeah, he was ringing there. So, Kevin's got it. Tony Gibson, Trevor Shankle Leisure Centre, Malachi, Deagle and Cathy, Sharon, Stephen at Four Winds, GC, David Woodvale, and Stephen at Newton Ards. They all have it. So you're all officially clueless. I meant to give you the, what do you call it, the anagram earlier, or remind you of it. Can I do that now? Go on, find a bit of paper quickly. Three words. Levy, Soho, Sue. Levy is L-E-V-Y. Soho is S-O-H-O. And Sue, S-U-E. Levy, Soho, Sue. That's your anagram. I'll keep reminding you of that one. Loads of you got it yesterday. Loads of you are clueless. So we'll keep it going for a while. Stephen Newnard's got in contact and he said, have you got In Excess's Need You Tonight?

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1: There you go. You're one of my kind. Oh, I talked over the top of him. Shouldn't have done that, should I? Well, I won't play it all again, but next time I play it, I'll try and remember not to. Where are we going? Yes, a few more people have got this. Right, Doris has got it, and Mary Gibson, that's Gibbo. They've both got it. Well done, guys. And since I didn't give you much notice on the anagram, let me remind you again. Levy, Soho, Sue. Levy is L-E-V-Y. Soho is S-O-H-O, and Sue, S-U-E. Loads of you got it yesterday, and no clue, so everyone who's got it is clueless at the moment. Who's last over the line? Doris is. So there we are. Let's see how it goes. Right now, it's on the dot again. That's 2 days in a row we've done it. Right, the weather today, a few isolated light showers are going to be around, but it's going to be mainly dry, though. Maximum temperature 18 degrees. Tonight, turning unsettled with an area of occasional heavy rain reaching from the west by late evening. That's going to persist overnight. And what else we got there? Freshening winds around the coasts, 12 degrees. Tomorrow, rather cloudy with some rain, some persistent early in the day, turning progressively more patchy through the day, some limited brighter spells. 20 degrees in the outlook Sunday through to Tuesday. Sunday mainly dry with light winds, sunny spells, best in the east. Monday's wet and occasionally windy, with the east in the best. Oh, gosh, they did write these in a funny way. This is what it says. Monday wet and occasionally windy, with the east in the best of shelter. Yeah, if you're in the east, you're not going to get so much wind, I think that means. Anyway, Tuesday it's going to be showery. That one's much easier. Right, that's your weather. That I understand, sort of. And what's happening on the roads? Here we go. Currently busy, the M1 Junction 2 to Junction 1, the M2 leaving at the Nelson Street off-slip, the A12 West Link towards York Street, and the Sydenham Bypass approaching D Street. That's Bangor-bound. And again, there's currently one-way road closure in place on Templemore Avenue between the junction of Castlereagh Street and Epworth Street. And no access available for traffic coming from Castlereagh Street side. Oh dear, come on, brain, get working. Oh, cold's awful. That's your traffic. Here's Paul's side.

That's a piece like a river from Paul Simon off his first solo album. Obviously, you just learnt how to bend the guitar strings there. Good morning to Hawk in the North. He knows what this is. Oh, it's always once, isn't there? And Doris is still last over the line with Levy Soho Sue. Levy is L-E-V-Y, Soho S-O-H-O, and Sue S-U-E. Right, if you want to be clueless, you better get your answers in, because after the next track, I'm going to start giving out clues. Wishing Well by Free.

0: Tree and Wishing Well. Good morning to Catherine, and good morning to Ethne. They both know what this is. Right. So, now here comes some clues. So, no more clueless people. This song, the bit of a song quiz, it's a song about a fictional teenage couple. That's from a hit. 1982 it came out. It's described as a love ballad. The person who wrote it, where's it says, blah, blah, blah, where did he get the idea? Oh, yes, he based it on the 1962 Tennessee Williams film Sweet Bird of Youth. There we are. Does that help you? Wouldn't have meant a thing to me. There we are. Tennessee Williams from Sweet Bird of Youth. It was this artist's biggest ever hit. Only got to number 25 in the UK, but it has lasted. It got to number one in the States. As I say, it's most successful hit. Not a lot more I can really say about it, except the singer. He's used two different names, always the same first name, but then he's used his surname, but then he's also used another name as well at times. That won't help you either. Your best chance is identifying this. Right, do you know what that is? And as for the anagram, Levy Soho Sue, well, you're looking for a song title. It was a hit August 1963. Well, it was released in August 1963. Became a hit this time 1963. So, yes, all those years ago. It was number one in the charts. It surpassed several sales records in the UK and set a record in the States. I'll tell you what the record is. It was breaking all sorts of records all over the place. So, Levy Soho Sue, Levy Soho, Soho, and Sue, Sue. The interesting thing is that it remains the band's best-selling single in the UK, which I didn't realise until I did this quiz. So, there we are. Will that help you? One of the guys who wrote it said he'd planned an answering song where a couple of us would sing a line and the other ones would just answer with, yeah, yeah, yeah, yeah. And that was the idea behind it. Does that help you? He should have done with that clue. Levy Soho Sue. Okay, off to the ads, then when we come back, a couple of tracks that were around before the Beatles and the Stones.
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Buddy Holly and Not Fade Away there, of course. Before that, the Big Bopper with White Lightning. I don't know why I said it like that. How are we doing? Bit of a song quiz. Now we're getting some clues out. Martin Belfast has got it, and Big G, and the anagram, Levy Soho, Sue, L-E-V-Y, Soho, S-O-H-O, and Sue, S-U-E, Kevin, Big G, and Catherine all have it. Well done. Let's see what the traffic news is giving us out there on the roads. Busy on the following routes, the M1 Junction 2 to Junction 1, M2, leave it there, Nelson Street off slip, the A12 West Link towards York Street, and the Sydenham Bypass approaching D Street. And that's Bangor bound. And what else? East Belfast, yeah. A company one-way road closure in place on Templemore Avenue between the junction of Castlereagh Street and Epworth Street. Looking to see what's happening at the airports. Belfast City Airport, giving them a hunky-dory. Nothing to report about. Everything within 10 or 15 minutes of what it should be. And at the international airport, only one to mention. And that's the EasyJet flight coming from Manchester, due at 9:40, not getting until 10:20. That's fairly easy and painless. Unless you're waiting for that flight. That's your travel and travel for now. Belfast 89. Here's some beautiful South.

Croft, beautiful self there, and what a beautiful song as well. How are we doing, Marty in Belfast and Big G? Yep, they're still the last ones with this. Go through the clues and all the rest of it again a bit after the news. Two tracks to go. Here's the first.

Beach Boys Breakaway. Good morning, Julian Harry, there on Donegal Road. They've worked out the bit of a song quiz. And as I say, we can run down all that stuff just a little bit later. What else? There was something else I was going to say, and I can't remember what it is. There, the brain has totally gone. After the news, yes, as I say, we'll do that. Also, we've got to remember it's 9/11 today, and I picked the last track today to go out with on that. So we'll talk about that a bit later. Anyway, taking us up to the news is Talking Heads. On that, so we'll talk about that a bit later. Anyway, taking us up to the news is Talking Heads.

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1: From the Sky News Centre at 9. The UK economy grew faster than expected in July. Official figures show it expanded by 0.4% compared to 0.3% the month before. Economists were anticipating zero growth, with rising energy costs threatening a slowdown in the months ahead. Our business and economics correspondent, Paul Kelso, says the boost was driven by the services sector.
2: What the ONS calls computer services sounds a bit old-fashioned. What they mean by that is companies associated with AI and cloud computing. Could this be the first dividend from the AI race in the UK? We'll see. And also perhaps a little bit of a positive impact from warm weather and the World Cup.
1: Meanwhile, the price of oil's jumped above $100 a barrel for the first time since May. It's driven by rising attacks on shipping in the Middle East. A cabinet minister says she hopes a vote by MPs on a proposal to introduce the assisted dying bill will be treated with the seriousness it deserves. The legislation would give some adults in England and Wales help to end their life. The last effort to change the law was stalled in the House of Lords. Here's Transport Secretary Heidi Alexander.
3: When it was voted upon previously at second reading in the House of Commons last year, it passed with a majority. I do know that members of Parliament have listened very carefully, both to their constituents, but also to the debates that have happened in Parliament over the last year.
1: Memorial services are being held across the world to mark 25 years since America's 9/11 attacks. A special changing of the guard ceremony is taking place in the UK as the Prime Minister warns terror still knocks at the door of democracy. Manchester United marked their return to the Champions League with a 4-0 victory over Sabah. It's their first game back in Europe's top club competition in almost 3 years. And Elena Rybakina will face Aryna Sabalenka in the women's US Open tennis final tomorrow. She beat Coco Gauff in the deciding set of her semi-final.

0: Hornsby, the way it is. And good morning to Julie. Got in contact and said, oh, got a nice feel-good bit of music today. Yes, indeed. I wish I could play the piano like that. Right, what was I going to say? Oh, yes, quizzy stuff. That's what we're looking at. The brain's definitely fading, but we'll keep going. We've got two quizzes going, haven't we? A bit of a song quiz and the anagram. The reason why I hesitated there is I was getting ready to give you the traffic report. No, I'm just 10 minutes ahead of myself. Right, let's do the quiz stuff. The anagram. I've given you three words. Levy, Soho, Sue. And you have to rearrange the letters. It will give you something in the music world. You're looking for a song title. Three words in the song title. It was released in August 63. And by this day... 1963, it was number one in the UK charts. Set lots of sales records in the UK, and surprisingly, it's the band's biggest selling single to this day, even though it's back in the 60s. Who's last? Well, first over the line yesterday was Gatwick Glenn, Marilyn, and then oh, loads more. We'll run through all the names later. Kevin, Big G, and Catherine are last over the line today, with some help from some clues. The biggest clue I gave you was one of the writers of the song, who was in the band, said I planned an answering song, where a couple of us would sing a line. And the other ones would answer, yeah, yeah, that sort of thing. And so they sat in the hotel bedroom for a few hours and wrote it. Simple as that. That's how easy it was. Levy, Soho Sue. Levy, L-E-V-Y, Soho, S-O-H-O, and Sue, S-U-E. Bit of a song quiz. This thing. That's all you're getting on that. Yeah, Kevin was within milliseconds was over the line on that, followed by lots of others. Last over the line, we've got to Loretta, Julian, Harry, and the last one's over the line. The song is written and performed by an American singer-songwriter. He's used two different names. The first name is always the same. And then he sort of had his last name and he added in another name. I don't really know the story behind it, but anyway, there we are. I'll accept any of the names. And the song itself is about a fictional teenage couple. It was hit in 1982, describes a love ballad. The guy who wrote it, the guy who sings it, he says the song is based on 1962 Tennessee Williams film Sweet Bird of Youth. This song was on a 1982 album by the singer, and the album was called American Fool. It was the singer's biggest hit, got number 25 in the UK, but we play it all the time. Number one in the States, here it is again. Does that help you? Well, if it doesn't, you're stuck, really, aren't you? Because I haven't got more clues than that. So you should know the numbers. Text and WhatsApp 07486 893 247. The email is studio@belfast89.com. Telephone number 02890238989. Right, on the next track. Wilson the security man said, can you play this?
1: Number 54. A house with a bamboo door, bamboo roof and bamboo walls. They've even

0: bamboo walls. They've even got a bamboo floor in the House of Bamboo.
1: Andy Williams there, House of Bamboo. And I'm reliably informed that that features in This City Is Ours, which you can see on the iPlayer, apparently. I must have a look at that. I'm told it's very good. Where are we going? Julian Harry and Julie McKess are the last over the line with the bit of a song quiz. Oh, who's this? Frankie is coming. Frankie Rogan. You are now the last one over the line. Well done. Time's 9:13 and a very big bit. Let's look at traffic and travel. Okay, here we are on the roads first. Ooh, lucky update to that. It all suddenly changed. SBC on the following route. Ooh, just the A12 West Link towards York Street. Ah, my favourite. There it is. And don't forget, there's currently a one-way road closure in place on Templemore Avenue between the junction of Castle Ray Street and Epworth Street. Diversions are in place. Checking the airports out, the City Airport. Everything there is hunky-dory. Everything within 10 or 15 minutes of what it should be. And up at the international airport, still just the one. EasyJet flight coming in from Manchester due at 9:40 is getting in at 10:20. That's your traffic and travel for now. This is Sharon's choice of the day. A bit of Crowded House, Distant Sun.

0: Distant Sun there by Crowded House. Sharon's choice for the day. Frankie and Michael in Cave Hill are last over the line with this. A love ballad song by fictional teenage couple from the hit of 1982. The song got its inspiration from the film, where was it? It's here written in front of me because I've been reading that. Here we are, 1962 film by Tennessee Williams, Sweet Bird of Youth. Once more. We'll sort it out after the ad and after the next track.
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equals there, baby, come back. Right, we're going to sort it out now. We've heard it enough. Well, tough they are. You've just heard it again, haven't you? Shall I give you just a little bit more time? Does anyone need any more time? Well, I think maybe I should. Let's give you another 15 seconds. Once the harmonica starts, no more right answers. It's the

Oh, I see. You're doing that thing of all trying to crowd me out now, are you? Right, let's see if we can do this live. Marilyn's got it right. Who else? I'm sure there was someone else. Lots of stuff was popping up here. Joe and Dolores, yeah, you've got it right as well. So, write them down. And did I see someone else there? Bum. I'm sure something else popped up there. No, it looks like we are going to say that Joan Dolores and Marilyn are the last ones over the line. I'll say that. Let me give you a rundown who's got it right. I say Kevin was immediate. He really was. I heard the first bit of a note and he got it. Followed by Tony Gibson, Trevor at Shankill Leisure Centre, Malachi. There's someone else coming in, I think. Let me see. Anne has got it as well. Morning, Anne. So, where'd we got to? Trevor at Shankill Leisure Centre, Mike at Andytown, Stephen at Four Winds, Rockabilly Liam. No, I'm reading the anagram one. Take Two. Who's got the bit of a song one right? I told you I'm not well. Kevin got immediately. Tony Gibson, Trevor at Shankill Leisure Centre, Malachi, Deagle and Kathy, Sharon, Stephen at Four Winds, GC, David at Woodvale, Stephen Yarnards, Doris, Mary Gibson, that's Gibbo, Hawk in the North, Catherine and Ethne, you are all clueless. No clues required. And then Martin Belfast, Big G, Loretta, Julian Harry, Julie McS, Frankie, Michael in Cave Hill, and Brian in Belfast got it. Then last over the line, at long last, here we get there, Marilyn, Joan Dolores and Anne. I think they are the last ones. Just explaining the clues. American singer-songwriter. Same first name he used in both the names that he recorded under. John was his first name. He was John Mellencamp or John Cougar Mellencamp. Or John Mellencamp Cougar. Or rearrange those. I could do that as an anagram, couldn't I? Love Ballad, probably you're going, oh, there's only one song it can be about. 1962 film, Tennessee Williams film, Sweet Bird of Youth, is what he based it on. I'll stop talking, I think, before the voice gives out. I gave you this. And this is what it came from. Jack and Diane, John Cougar.

There you go, John Cougar Mellencamp. He said he hated doing that live because the guitar work was so difficult. So there you go, Marin, Joe and Dolores, and last over the line, Kevin, absolutely brilliant for getting it so quickly. So that's it, your bit of a song quiz, that's done for today. That leaves us just with the anagram, Levy Soho Sue. Levy is L-E-V-Y, Soho is S-O-H-O, and Sue, S-U-E. We'll sort that out after the weather, after the traffic, after one track, so you've got no excuses. Get your answers in. Look at 9:30 again. Boys, good. Weather today, well, a few isolated light showers, staying mainly dry, 18 degrees. Tonight, turning unsettled in some areas, some heavy rain come from the west by late evening, which could persist overnight. Fresh winds around the coast, 12 degrees tonight. Tomorrow, Saturday, rather cloudy with some rain, persistent early in the day, but more patchy as the day goes on. Could be some bright spells in the east. Let's all go to the east, come on. 20 degrees, they're saying tomorrow, a couple of degrees warmer than today. And the outlook Sunday through to Tuesday. Sunday's mainly dry with light winds and sunny spells. Monday, wet and occasionally windy. And Tuesday is going to be showery. That's it. And let's look, see what's happening on the road. Our last look at that. Click that button. Ah, just my favourite is left. Busy on the A12 West Link towards York Street. That's all you've got. Don't forget, well, I say that's all you've got. Don't forget there's currently the one-way road closure in place on Templemore Avenue between the junction of Castle Road Street and Epworth Street. Don't forget that, will you? Lots of diversions in place. This is the Humble Bums, Jay Rafferty and lots of others. Don't forget, we're going to sort out the anagram.

0: There you go, a Humble Bums Shoeshine Boy. I do like that early Jay Rafferty stuff. Okay, the anagram, time to sort that out. Since yesterday morning, I've been giving you Levy Soho Sue. Levy spelled L-E-V-Y, Soho, S-O-H-O, and Sue, S-U-E. And I've been inviting you to rearrange the letters and that and give me something in the music world. Loads of you have done so. So far, last over the line, we're going to go Kevin, Big G, Catherine, and Brian in Belfast. They are the last ones over the line. Is it going to stay like that? Let me give you another 10 seconds.
1: Manama.

There we go. Right, let's see if the phones are... Yes, here we go. It started already. Yes, Vicky. You're there, Vicky. Yes, you become last over the line. Let's see if anyone else pops up. Let's go through who has got it right. Yesterday, and so officially Clueless, Gatwick Glen, Marilyn, Trevor at Shankill Leisure Centre, Mike and Andy Town, Stephen at Four Winds, Rockabilly Liam, Steph, that's Thundershot Steph, Sean X, Tom Molino, Sean, Julie McKess, Hugh Campbell, Nigel in Banbridge. Sharon's popped up as well. Not from yesterday, from today. She's last over the liner. Where have we got to? Sean X, Tom Molino, Sean, Julie McKess, Hugh Campbell, Nigel Banbridge, Malachi, Deagle and Kathy, and Doris. So they all got it yesterday, so all totally clueless. Today, Kevin got it, Big G, Catherine and Brian in Belfast. And I'm just seeing what's changed here. Vicky and Sharon appear to be the last ones over the line. Let me just check. I've got all the takers there. Yes, Vicky and Sharon, wonderful. And Gatwick Glen and Marilyn, if you could hold the tape as they run through it, that would be great. Shall I go through the clues? Well, I gave you Levy Soho Sue. I told you it was a song title, three-word song title. It was released in August 63 by this day, 1963. It was number one in the UK charts. And it surpassed several sale records set up and in the UK as well. It was a song by the Beatles, and the Beatles held the top five position in the charts simultaneously on the 4th of August, so the 4th of April, 1964 in the States. As the band's second number one, it still remains the band's best-selling single, and was the top-selling single of the 1960s. So, two of the band members, I've said it's Beatles, Lennon McCartney, started composing this song earlier in 1963 after a concert at the Majestic Ballroom, Newcastle upon Tyne, while they were on tour with Roy Orbison and Jerry and the Pacemakers. They began writing the song on the tour bus and continued later that night in their hotel, completing it later on at Paul's family home in Liverpool. So easy in those days. I can't remember whether it was John... Oh, no, it was Paul said, I'd planned an answering song, as he put it, where a couple of us would sing a line and the other ones would sing, yeah, yeah, yeah. In other words, yeah, yeah, yeah, yeah. We decided that it was a crummy idea, but hey, let's give it a go. Did it work? What does Levy Soho Sue translate into?

0: There you go. That was Levy Soho Sue. She loves you. Well done. If you got it, there'll be another one of those next week.
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That's Martha's Harbour, All About Eve. Beautiful song. There go the waves at the end there. Shouldn't have talked over those either, should I? Right, try and keep the voice working. Three more tracks to go. Here's Jethro Tull.

Lindisfarne there, Meet Me on the Corner. Before that, Jethro Tull, Life's a Long Song, last track. Playing a long one. I wasn't really sure how I was going to lead into this. Today, 25 years ago today, it was, of course, the 9/11 attacks, where it was the coordinated terrorist attacks using the hijacked aircraft. Killed just under 3,000 people. And I think people have got memories of that day. I certainly have. It's the day flying changed, certainly for me. I remember I worked for one of the airlines that's based in Southampton, and we were about to take off, and they brought the paperwork out to us and said, oh, by the way, an aircraft's just flown into the Twin Towers. Then they said, oh, and another one, and your passengers have just been watching it live on television. It made for a very interesting day, and it's the day that aviation certainly changed from my point of view by way of a career, and I think everyone else as well. But I did think, what bit of music do you play for it? And I don't know, so I just thought I'd play a reflective bit of music. And this is the bit track that just came into my mind. Listen, I hope you all have a good weekend. I'm not going to dwell on something that was so horrific. Have a great weekend. I'll be back next week, next Thursday and Friday. And just enjoy this track, Pink Floyd, Us and Them. See you soon. Take great care. Bye.

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1: From the Sky News Centre at 10, the Chancellor says the UK's economy is showing what he calls a welcome resilience despite continued pressure from the Middle East conflict. Latest figures show GDP expanded by 0.4% in July, partly helped by investment in artificial intelligence. That's compared to 0.3% the month before. Transport Secretary Heidi Alexander says the government will keep working on making us feel better off.
2: We had the fastest growing economy in the G7 in the first half of this year. The new Prime Minister has come in and made a series of announcements to try and help the high street. For example, the 20% business rates cut to clubs, live music venues.
1: MPs are again debating whether to allow some terminally ill adults in England and Wales to seek an assisted death. A previous bill tabled by Labour's Kim Leadbeater ran out of time in the House of Lords. Martha Clark says she couldn't go to Switzerland when her father, who had motor neurone disease, ended his life there.
3: For him to go out there alone and for us to, you know, wave him goodbye on the driveway, it's awful. We have no closure. And, you know, that's something that we all have to deal with for the rest of our lives.
1: 67 Britons who died in the 9/11 attacks 25 years ago will be remembered during memorial services today. Nearly 3,000 people were killed when four hijacked planes crashed in the US. The Prime Minister's promising a £1 billion investment for 29 new battery electric trains will help bring faster journeys to the north. The TransPennine Express fleet will be built in Derby. Some menopause supplements could potentially cause side effects in the long term because they lack key nutrients and vary in vitamin doses. Researchers at UCL found no single common ingredient across products they tested. And Aryna Sabalenka is on the verge of a third straight US Open tennis title. She's reached the final, beating Jessica Pegula. That's the latest. I'm Faye De Silva.
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0: Well, hello, good morning. Welcome along to the Mid-Morning Show in Belfast 89 with Andrew McBride and Paul Dean, looking after you until 12 o'clock. Oh, yes, we're here for your entertainment and delectation. As I am back. Yeah, thanks very much for last Friday, by the way. How's the way I get my eyeballs checked? Turns out they're still there. I still have two, yeah. One of them's wonky, but... So yes, that's what I'm waiting on surgery. You see, to fix the wonkiness.
1: Surgery?
0: Aye, they're gonna take the eye out and do a wee tweaking behind it and then put it back in again. Aye, of course they are.
1: Nah,
0: just for me
1: just
0: being so.
1: To leave it alone.
0: No, with my social media, profile and all, I need to look good for my viewers.
1: All right.
0: So yes, I'm going to get that done. And on the plus side, it's only a 7-year waiting list, which is great. Could be bloody dead first. So
1: the 7-year waiting list, but is this year 6 or is this year 1?
0: No, it's about year 2. Oh, year right. 2 or 3. But you have to go every year so they can make sure your eyeball hasn't turned right round the wrong way and is looking out the back like an owl. So yeah, all good. Anyway, thank you for Mr. Mike Allen for landing you gently through the breakfast show there, and he'll be thrusting next week.
1: Oh dear.
0: I'm sure he'll be taking off and opening up his flaps and all sorts of stuff,
1: or
0: whatever he does for you, he'll be back doing that next week. He's a legend.
1: In
0: his own lunchtime.
1: We'll have a cold shower, you remind.
0: We got a great show coming up for you, as per usual, full of fun Friday for holiday. Yeah, lots of crack and a little bit of really good music. We're going to kick it all off with one in a wee second.
1: Uh-huh.
0: We've got the connection for you. We've got the rock just after 11 o'clock, thing after 11 that Paul does. Nobody knows the mystery melody, and of course, the guilty pleasure. And that's all coming up with the next 2 hours, so stay tuned for the best music this side of the West Link. Oh, yes. The unmistakable sign of Mr. Eddie Van Halen. He's going to jump for you on Belfast 89. All the classics, all the time, with Andrew and Paul.

Kicking up. Kick. There's something wrong with my headphones. And every time I go to speak, they turn themselves off. For goodness sake. Right. Kicking off the mid-morning show with Jump by Van Halen. Right. There you are. That's better now. We're elected. Okay. Time for our connection this morning. This is where I'm going to play you three songs connected by a theme or an idea. And all we want you to do is tell us what that is. But, of course, it's Friday. So it's a broken connection today. I'm only going to give you the songs one at a time. And you have to see if you can figure it out from the first one, then the second one, then the third one. Let's see how clever you are this Friday morning. Song number one.

0: to Detroit working on assembly line. The first year they had me putting wheels on Cadillacs.
1: There you go. Dino Rackins, maybe he won't know that song, but I... Oh, my goodness me. Somebody's got it right already. 07486893247. 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Sausage Roll Fingers is at it again and hit the wrong button.

0: Detroit working on assembly line. 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
1: Come and have a go if you think you're clever enough. Nah, why do you always take your clothes off when the song comes on? I wish you'd stop doing that. It's freezing in here.
2: I know, but that's just something about this song. Does
1: okay.
2: It for me, you know?
1: Okay. Fair enough.

0: I tell you, it's hot stuff, all right. That Paul Dean one, right. Lots of you coming in with the wrong answer, which is fantastic. No, it's nothing to do with the DT giving $5,000 to each of his adult people as long as they spend it in the US.
1: That is such...
0: It's brilliant, isn't it?
1: Blackmail.
0: It's absolutely brilliant.
1: No, it's not.
0: Oh, it's fantastic. You all get $5,000 and you spend it in the US, so it really just reinvested into the economy. He's not actually giving it away at all.
1: No.
0: All he's doing is redistributing government wealth, but people think they're getting $5,000 and then they can go and spend it on something nice, but the money goes back in anyway. So it's a genius economic plan. It's really good.
1: Rubbish.
0: I'm delighted for him. Can't wait. I think we should do the same thing here.
1: Now, if you have $5,000,
0: yes,
1: and you go and buy yourself something on Amazon, which is coming from China,
0: but you're not allowed to.
1: All you have to say is, no, it's not the $5,000 you gave me. I still have that $5,000. This is my own money. How are they ever going to check?
0: Well, I think they'll have checks in place. Yeah, they'll build a wall, right? They're going to build a wall around the $5,000.
1: They'll have ICE officers outside every door.
0: Yeah, price officers are going to be called. It's just mental. It's absolutely mad.
1: It's
0: but it is entertaining.
1: Oh,
0: there's no doubt about it. But no, it's nothing to do with that. It's nothing to do with him coming over to the Gulf. In fact, it's nothing to do with Trump at all. Nope, not a thing. So let's see, can you get it with two? It's nothing to do with contraception either, Trevor. Yeah, we're both slightly concerned for your welfare, but yeah, that's fine.
1: Well, no, Trevor's thinking outside the box there.
0: I don't think he is. I think he's thinking inside the box. That's a problem. Song number one.
2: Kentucky back in 49 and went to Detroit working on assembly line. The first year they had me putting wheels on Cadillac.
0: There you go. Now can you get it with song number two?

0: Right, that's song number two. What a fantastic intro.
1: Oh,
0: isn't that brilliant?
1: Fantastic.
0: So good. Okay, so that was song number one and song number two. Can you get it from that? If you think you want to have a go, come on. 0748 689 3247, studio at belfast89.com, 9023 89 89, or on the app, and let us know what connects those two songs together. If you haven't got it, we'll give you the third one after this. Let's see if anybody can make it onto the illustrious list of listeners after just two.

0: yes, Marmalade. Brilliant stuff. Dino had another Marmalade song in there called Rainbow.
1: I did.
0: And then he forgot he had the other one in.
1: I meant to take that one out.
0: Because I played that one instead. So no, sorry about that. You could have had Rainbow, but you had to have that one.
1: Wasn't your fault.
0: Ah, well. Right, song number three. What do you reckon?
1: Aye.
0: Now.
1: Trevor in the Shaggle.
0: He's gone from zero to hero.
1: Zero to hero.
0: Oh, he's got it right.
1: He's got it, yes.
0: Oh, fantastic. Well done, sir. Here we go. Three songs this time. Can you get it after all three? It's A Broken Connection on Friday with Andrew Paul.
2: Well,
0: sorry.
3: Well, I left Kentucky back in 49 and went to Detroit working on assembly line. The first year they had me putting wheels on Cadillacs.
0: Wonderful use of the cello here.
1: Wasn't it?
0: Oh, yes.
1: Wonderful use of the...
0: It's an overlooked instrument sometimes.
1: Gibson Les Paul.
0: Aye, there is now, yeah. There you go. That's number two. And then finally this one.
4: All of my love, all of my kissing. 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
4: When you're with me, oh boy.
1: Oh boy, this is a stretch.
0: Oh boy, no, it's not. 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

0: Right, okay. Laura reckons, which is a very, very, very good guess, I have to say. It's not right, but she thinks it could be dogs' names. Izzy has said that she can't get the link and she would like me to say it in French.
1: Bonjour.
0: I'm afraid I can't say it in French because it would give it away in English. Yes, there you are. I'm taking some liberties with the last song, okay? Let's just say, because I'm getting kicked under the table here by Fitzy McFit. Tell me I'm taking a hand out of people. So well, here we go. Song number one again.

0: in 49 and went to Detroit working on assembly line. The first year they had me putting wheels on Cadillacs.
1: I love that song, it's great. Reminds me of my dad building his kit car. All of my

0: No, you're just looking at the weather for you, folks. It is, it's unfortunate at the minute. Daytime mostly dry with isolated light showers early in the west and north. The east, especially from Belfast, southwards. Sees the best bright spells and highs of 18. Yeah, overnight it looks like it's going to be unsettled. Weather arrives late in the evening with heavy rain moving from the west, persisting overnight. Lows drop to around 12 degrees with freshening coastal winds. Basically for the weekend, I think it's going to be dead on during the day and a wee bit wet at night. That's really what you want to take from that. Now it's time for the Big Fat Quiz of the Week on Belfast 89 FM. Where Paul and I go up against each other, like the need for the heating to be on and my refusal to turn it on. Yes. Although I did give in this week.
1: Did you?
0: I put the heating on yesterday. Yeah, I did. It was Baltic. So yeah, the heating had to come on, I'm afraid. It was much to my chagrin. I was like, I really don't want to do this. Especially with the prices going up 20% in October. Exactly. But anyway, needs must. Right, who's going firstest?
1: It's your turn.
0: It's my turn to go firstest.
1: I think it is, yes.
0: Okay, Artichoke. Let's see what we've got for you. Now, question number one. Mm-hmm. A man has been pulled over. This was in Australia. By police, okay? For driving with his knees. But why was he driving with his knees? Okay?
1: Okay.
0: He had no arms. He was buttering a bagel. Or he was using a razor to have a shave.
1: I go for buttering the bagel.
0: Buttering a bagel. I think you're starting to read these stories because you got these
1: honestly
0: all right the week before last.
1: No, honest to goodness.
0: I hope that's not a euphemism. Right, now, number two. A naked 61-year-old man from Oklahoma. Okay?
1: Yes.
0: Confronted police who were serving him with an eviction notice. But what did he confront them with? Okay?
1: So read that story for me again.
0: So he's a naked 61-year-old man, hasn't a stitch on him.
1: Okay.
0: From Oklahoma, right? Okay. What did he confront police with?
1: When they were evicted.
0: When they served him with an eviction notice.
1: Okay.
0: Okay. An organ? A bat? Or a flamethrower?
1: Dear.
0: Yeah.
1: So much of me wants to say organ. Because I know how you're
0: mad. Not at all. How very dare you?
1: Flamethrower sounds a bit. Organ.
0: No.
1: Flamethrower.
0: He did not confront him with his organ. Yeah, it's a flamethrower. He was standing in his bedroom in the buff, right?
1: Right.
0: And he decided that he would use an aerosol can and a lighter to make a homemade flamethrower. Now, the flames out of this thing were shooting about 15 feet across the room.
1: Wow.
0: So it's on the cops' video, you know, their body cam. And like, you know, get out of your house, sir. What?
1: Or words to that effect.
0: Words to that effect. Yeah. So I think that's awesome. I think that'd be brilliant. That's definitely the sort of thing I would do. Yeah.
1: Mm-hmm.
0: Only I don't have any aerosols, so I would just have to use an organ. Right, question number three. A woman in Thailand has filed a complaint with police after a bartender did what when she refused to pay a $2,500 bar bill? Right?
1: Okay.
0: She ordered 200 drinks.
1: Okay.
0: For like her and everybody in the bar kind of thing. Right, so it ran up to $2,500. And what did he do in response? He shaved her head, he tattooed her hand, or he pierced her nose.
1: In the bar?
0: Yeah.
1: Tattoo takes a wee while. Pierce
0: depends what you used. Depends what you used to do it.
1: I'd say shave her head.
0: Damn it. Yeah. He shaved her head, which is probably quite illegal.
1: Drastic,
0: I would suggest. She's sadly, she's well known for this kind of thing around the local area. So she goes to these bars and she racks up a huge big bill and then she does a bunk. So yeah, he decided he would take it upon himself to make an example out of her and shaved her head, which is, I would suggest.
1: Well, did he sort of trip her up and hold her down or something? Sit on top of her?
0: I don't know. Or whether he just ran about with a big shaver. I I don't know.
1: Well, she's sitting with her back to the barn. He's running.
0: Yeah. I don't know, but that's definitely not advisable. So yeah, no, don't be doing that. But I thought it was a different story. So there you are. Right, that's 2 out of 3.
1: 2 out of 3. Not bad.
0: That's not good. It's definitely not good.
1: Well, yes, there you go.
0: Right. So your question's for me after this, which is our Elvis spot today.
1: It is Bobby and Rizzico. And Frankie Rogan, and everybody who loves Elvis. Here we go.
0: Oh, yeah. It's one for the money, two for the

0: Oh, yes.
1: Cagney and Lacey?
0: No.
1: No. We're trying to think of those two men,
0: the
1: right?
0: Two comedians.
1: The two comedians. One of them was an older sort of baldy guy with a bit of weight, and the other one was an older guy with not so much weight and dark hair. And they sat across the table.
0: What do you call him?
1: I had Hale and Pace in my head.
0: No.
1: Then I thought Jacqueline Hyde.
0: No.
1: Then I thought Reeves and Mortimer.
0: And one of the one with the big lips and the baldy head.
1: Yeah.
0: He did a Christmas song with your woman Kim Wilde.
1: He did, yes. Mel.
0: No.
1: Mel and Kim.
0: Mel. Anyway.
1: Welcome to Alzheimer's Radio. Yes.
0: Alzheimer's Radio.
1: Can't remember a damn thing.
0: Right, what are we doing now?
1: Right, it's time for the news. Okay.
0: Right, quiz.
1: Okay.
0: Question one.
1: Okay.
0: Outside of religious publications.
1: Okay.
0: What book is regarded as the bestseller of all time?
1: Ooh. The Dictionary.
0: Is it A Tale of Two Cities?
1: Okay.
0: The Joy of Sex? Or Guinness World Records?
1: Okay. Let's go for, because it's probably some sort of compulsory reading in a school curriculum somewhere, we'll go for Copperfield and A Tale of Two Cities.
0: Copperfield?
1: It's not the, or not Blimmin' Copperfield, David Copperfield. Aye, same author. Your man.
0: Charles Dickens.
1: Yes. David Copperfield, idiot.
0: Woohoo! Now,
1: if you need a book on the joy of sex, you're tough.
0: The Joy of Sex.
1: Not being funny, but you're not getting any.
0: The Joy of Sex has sold 12 million copies.
1: Well, there's 12 million lonely people.
0: The Guinness World Records has sold 115 million.
1: Okay.
0: And A Tale of Two Cities has sold more than 200 million copies.
1: There you are. There's more people interested in how many matchsticks somebody can fit up their nose than there is in The Joy of Sex.
0: Yes.
1: Yeah,
0: That's right. 10 times more people.
1: Yeah.
0: Anyway, right.
1: Yep. What a strange world we live in.
0: Question two.
1: Mm-hmm.
0: What commercially available album sold for $790,000 in 2015?
1: Oh, okay.
0: Is it Prince, the Black Album?
1: Okay.
0: Is it Beatles, the White Album? Or is it John and Yoko, Double Fantasy?
1: 2015, I would probably lean towards Prince. I mean, there's more than one copy of the White Album, so
0: more than one. That's right.
1: You know, I don't imagine it'd be worth $750,000. Let's go for the Black Album by Prince.
0: The Black Album.
1: Yeah. Oh, is it Plastic Bertram and his stupid band?
0: John and Yoko.
1: Yeah. The White. Seriously.
0: The White Album.
1: Seriously.
0: It was Ringo's personal copy, which was marked 000001. It was his personal copy of the White Album, and it sold for $790,000.
1: That's Davy Sloan's national insurance number, you know.
0: Now,
1: that's how old he is. 000000001.
0: Just to let you know, Prince the Black Album.
1: Yeah.
0: It was untitled, and it was a black cover, of course, and it sold for $27,500.
1: Is that all?
0: Yeah.
1: Gosh.
0: John and Yoko, Double Fantasy. This particular copy.
1: A tenner.
0: No, this particular copy was the one that he autographed for the guy who shot him.
1: Oh, cool, okay.
0: And that was $150,000.
1: Talk about ungrateful.
0: Yeah.
1: Yeah.
0: So there you are. It mustn't have been a very good album.
1: Or a good autograph. Maybe wrote something else on it.
0: Yeah.
1: Yeah.
0: Okay, right.
1: Oh, well.
0: So you need this for the draw.
1: I need this for the draw, yeah. Here we go.
0: Question three. Looking. Humphrey Bogart won his only Oscar for what film?
1: Okay.
0: Is it Angels with Dirty Faces, African Queen, or Casablanca?
1: Gosh, Angels with Dirty Faces is what I used to call the kids when they come in from playing out the back, because they were bogging. Casablanca seems too obvious, but I have to go because it's such an iconic movie. It's so good.
0: Mm-hmm.
1: So Casablanca.
0: Casablanca.
1: Yeah. I knew that was going to be the case. Right, so it must be the one in the middle.
0: African Queen?
1: Yeah. Yeah. Oh, well. To be fair, if he was able to pull himself off as an African queen, then, you know, he probably deserved an Oscar.
0: It was a boat.
1: I don't think you're allowed to do that anymore.
0: It was a boat.
1: Oh, well.
0: And him and Lauren Buckle.
1: Oh, Bacall?
0: Yes.
1: Oh, she's great.
0: She like was his wife.
1: Yeah, she's very good. She was a, was she a Bond girl?
0: No.
1: Lauren Bacall?
0: No.
1: Sure?
0: It was Ursula Andress.
1: I know, but I thought Lauren Bacall did something cool too.
0: No, you're thinking of the one who was in the Avengers. What do they call? See, I'm getting old.
1: Honor Blackman.
0: That's her.
1: That's the one I'm thinking of. Yeah, quite right. Honor Blackman. Right. So Dana won this week again.
0: No!
1: This is bad.
0: Come on, you Reds.

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3: 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Come and get it.

it doesn't get much better than Ray Charles. Have you ever seen the film Ray with Jamie Foxx? Oh, wonderful. Here we go. Final lesson to the connection for you. Song number one.

0: in 49 and went to Detroit working on assembly line. The first year they had me putting wheels on Cadillacs.
1: Song number two. 07486-893-247. 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Here's the important bit.

0: There you go.
1: Yeah, Smith and Jones.
0: Smith and Jones. Alias Smith and Jones. That's
1: alias.
0: The name.
1: Alas, Smith and Jones.
0: Alas. Right enough.
1: Alias, alias Smith and Jones is another
0: that's
1: program.
0: That's somebody else. Yeah.
1: That
0: is Hale and
1: Pace.
0: Yeah.
1: Thanks, Paul.
0: Right, Smell the Myrrh. This is it.

going to give you the answer to the connection after this. Plus, you've got your mystery melody to take part in. And also, we've got our guilty pleasure. The thing after 11 that Paul does that nobody knows in rock. Just after 11 o'clock.

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1: From the Sky News Centre at 11. The sponsor of the assisted dying bill says today's parliamentary debate is about giving dignity to unwell adults wanting to end their lives. The legislation in England and Wales was stalled in the House of Lords earlier this year when peers tabled amendments. Labour MP Lauren Edwards says if MPs fail to pass it again, then they accept current laws.
2: Laws that do not protect or guide those who work in our health system, laws that do not contain safeguards against the risks of coercion, and laws that criminalise and traumatise families who simply want to be with their loved ones at the moment of their death.
1: The UK economy grew faster than expected in July. Official figures show it expanded by 0.4% compared to 0.3% the month before. Economists were anticipating zero growth, with rising energy costs threatening a slowdown. Our business correspondent Paul Kelso says the boost was driven by services.
3: What the ONS calls computer services sounds a bit old-fashioned. What they mean by that is companies associated with AI and cloud computing. Could this be the first dividend from the AI race in the UK? We'll see, and also perhaps a little bit of a positive impact from warm weather and the World Cup.
1: Meanwhile, there's been a spike in the cost of oil driven by rising attacks on shipping in the Middle East. A barrel of Brent crude now costs nearly $108. The Prime Minister says terror still knocks at the door of democracy on the 25th anniversary of the 9/11 attacks. Memorials are being held either side of the Atlantic to remember victims. Delays in banning unqualified people from performing rescue procedures like butt lifts are harming women. That's according to a group of MPs who say the government needs to urgently clamp down on unregulated cosmetic surgeries. And we know more details about Prince Harry's plans now he's back in the UK. He'll be at a series of charity events this month, including the Invictus Spirit Awards. That's the latest. I'm Faye De Silva.
4: It's time to rock, just after 11 o'clock. Yes, here at Belfast 89, we like to kick off your weekend with a stonking rock tune, and today we have chosen one that's quite stonking.
5: Whoa.
4: What?
5: Hang on a minute. I fuck off.
4: You forgot to put it in, didn't you? Yeah, Agent E. Yeah, Agent. Here we go. Oh, the lights are on, but there's nobody home. Yeah. Here we go. One.

0: Not great.
1: Brilliant.
0: Robert Palmer. Robert. Addicted to love on Belfast 89, and we are addicted to entertainment. Oh, yes. So it's time to clear time to clear up our connection for you. Earlier on, we played you these three songs. Played this one first. Nobody got it after one. This, of course, is Johnny Cash. And One Piece at a Time. Some great answers, but none right with this one.
1: Yep.
2: Well, I left Kentucky back in 49 and went to Detroit.
0: And then next up we had, originally by the wonderful Chuck Berry, but this is the version by Electric Light Orchestra, the ELO. Of course, this is Roll Over Beethoven. No need to wait for that wee bit. And then this one.
3: All of my love,
0: oh boy!
3: You don't know what you've been missing, oh boy.
0: By Buddy Holly. Yes, and this is the one where Paul said I was taking liberties, and I did tell you that earlier. So the words I were looking for there was Buddy, Rule, and Peace. Yes, there were all types of sandwich. A wee bacon roll and a chip buddy. Oh, yes. Now, I know the spelling's different.
1: Play on word, I know.
0: But yeah. I did tell you I was taking liberty somewhat. So the only person to get it right was Trevor in the Shankill Leisure Centre. So very well done, sir. I love a buttered piece.
1: Yes.
0: Do you know what the only thing it's doing my head in at the minute, though?
1: What?
0: I'd be quite the fan of the old pan bread.
1: Yes. Right?
0: And there are various different
1: versions.
0: Thank you. That's the word. Not the word I was looking for, but it'll do.
1: Aye.
0: What I've noticed is, of recent times, you could spit through it. It has got ridiculously thin. Now, I know shrinkflation's a thing and all, and everybody's having to get things, but I'd rather have a smaller loaf with proper slices.
1: Oh, why?
0: Because as soon as you try to butter the thing, you stab yourself in the hand.
1: Yes.
0: It's like
1: 50-50 thick.
0: Ah, not
1: 50-50 thick.
0: Nah,
1: that's it.
0: Give me a headpiece.
1: Come on.
0: A good pan
1: what
0: loaf.
1: You do?
0: That's what you need. Proper bread.
1: Plain loaf.
0: Pan loaf.
1: Now, you see, Trevor.
0: Or plain loaf, I mean.
1: Malachi.
0: I don't mean a plain. I don't mean a pan. I mean a plain.
1: Plain. Yes, yes, you said a pan.
0: I know it did. I'm an idiot.
1: Oh, no.
0: I meant plain.
1: 50-50 in that. It has to be your way.
0: No, plain.
1: Malachi does the big shop on a Tuesday morning.
0: How do you know?
1: Because he tells me.
0: You following him?
1: No, he tells
0: me. Oh.
1: I'm following him. And he says he gets the heel and he toasts it.
0: Yeah.
1: And he melts the butter in dead now.
0: Yeah, he seems curious.
1: I'm sitting here on a Tuesday thinking, so I've called him now the big heel. Malachi, the big heel.
0: I love a big heel covered in butter.
1: Oh, yeah.
0: Oh, it's so good. But no, that's what I'm talking about. I'm sorry. I didn't mean a pan loaf. I meant a plain loaf.
1: Plain.
0: A plain loaf has got very, very, very thin. The slices are now ridiculously thin.
1: Mm-hmm.
0: So, yeah, you used to be able to bake big doorsteps, but you can't any longer. You need three steps on it.
1: Join two together.
0: Melted butter. Very quickly, I used to work in an Indian restaurant, right?
1: Right.
0: And at the end of the night, they would have made food for you.
1: Right.
0: And the chef.
2: Well, I left Kentucky back in 49 and went to Detroit working on a
1: the chef?
2: Line.
0: Aye.
2: The first year they had
0: used to make you a naan bread.
1: Right.
0: And then he poured melted butter over
1: it. Oh my gosh.
0: Oh,
1: calm down.

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Then I got me a transmission and all the chrome. 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

the switch, all three of them come on. 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About that time, my wife walked out, and I could see in her eyes that she had her doubts. 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So we drove uptown just to get the tags, and I headed to ride on down Main Drag. 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

0: There we are, Johnny Cash in One Piece at a Time. Yes. 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Ham piece. I love a piece.
1: Yum, yum, right, John, I love
0: John piece.
1: Yum, yum, yum,
0: yum, yum, yum, yum, yum, yum, yum, yum, yum.
2: I need to forget to tell them about that.
0: There are lots of different plain breads out there, but who texted in about that?
1: It was Paul.
0: Paul, you're quite right.
1: Nutty crust.
0: Yeah, that's an absolute legend of a one. And the crust is so good, but it has got terribly, terribly thin.
1: People. Terribly, terribly.
0: What are you doing to me? I'm not able to get like 6 or 7 ounces of butter all day. I can only get about 3, which is not good. Anyway, right. The mystery melody today, the clue, finally, it's just the two of us. Finally, it's just the two of us. What song does that mystery clue describe? 07486-893-247, studio at belfast89.com, 9023-8989, or on the app. And also get in touch if you're annoyed by shrinkflation of bread. Because I am.

0: Wonderful stuff. That, of course, is ELO.
1: Yes.
0: And Roll Over Beethoven. Sharon's raging. She didn't get the connection, I think. Or she's raging at the connection. I'm not
1: she's
0: sure.
1: More worried about, I'm she's not more sure worried about that connection than shrinkflation.
0: Yes. Shrinkflation. It's a real thing. You know, I can't get enough butter on my bread, for goodness sake. Here, I was just saying to Dino there, have you noticed now that your WhatsApp has AI built into it?
1: Built into it?
0: Meta has now got AI, right? Because Mark Zuckerberg owns it all.
1: Right,
0: and,
1: okay.
0: He's going to take over the world.
1: Okay.
0: But on the plus side, it's good because when you go to forward something, it kind of knows by the content you're forwarding who you're going to forward it to.
1: Get out.
0: It does. So, you see, when I have a stupid video on TikTok,
1: yes,
0: and I'm going to send it to you,
1: yes,
0: as soon as I go into WhatsApp, your name's at the top. I swear, right?
1: Right.
0: As soon as I go to send it, there's a stupid video I've just sent him, right? And as soon as I hit on share, Paul Dean came up at the top. So, it obviously works.
1: Brilliant.
0: So AI, it might be bad for some things, but it's definitely making life easier for others because I don't have to search. I just it obviously knows. Oh, there's Andrew sending on a stupid video again. Who's he going to send it to?
1: Well, Dino. We know,
0: of course. We know where that's going. So there you are. That's, I just thought that was quite cool. Right, the final song from our connection was, of course, Oh Boy by Chip Buddy Holly.
1: Yes.
0: Yes, I know. I know it wasn't spelt the same way, but sure, it was only about a crack on a Friday.
1: Yes.

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3: 5, 4, 3, 2, 1. Thunderbirds are go.
4: It's a thing I've left the Paul does that nobody knows.
5: Yes,
4: here to entertain and educate you in one fell swoop.
5: Oh, yes.
4: And this being the 11th of September, gosh, I had sort of forgotten about that today until I heard a wee bit in the news earlier on about it's 25 years since the Twin Towers. That's crazy. My gosh, where did that time go?
5: Unbelievable.
4: Yeah, it really was.
5: Now, on this day in 1952.
4: Yeah.
5: We played a bit of Ray Charles earlier.
4: Oh, we did.
5: Ray Charles, on this day, bought out his contract from Swing Time.
4: Good plan.
5: For $2,500.
4: That was cheap.
5: And he recorded his first session for Atlantic Records, cutting four songs. And over the next 7 years, he would record such classics as Hit the Road, Jack.
4: Yep.
5: Mess Around. I Got a Woman. Hallelujah, I Love Her So. And What I Say.
4: Hallelujah.
5: Yeah, what I Say.
4: We have that song.
5: What?
4: We have Hallelujah, I Love Her So. I think. I'm nearly sure we do. Okay. I think I got it put on years ago.
5: All right.
4: That's a great song. But the other one's good. I got a woman way over down. Who's good to me. I got a woman.
5: Elvis does a good version of that.
4: Down. I'm saying she a gold digger. Yeah, but she is.
5: That's so good. Right. In 1964, I'm not sure if Mike, because I know Mike touches some of this stuff. I'm not sure if you've heard this story or not, but I'm going to say it anyway. Because you
4: text in 07486 if you've been touched by Mike. Yes.
5: Because you haven't heard it. The London Evening News reported that a 16-year-old Eltham College boy, introduced as Laurie Yarram, was everyone's idea of a winner of a Mick Jagger lookalike contest.
4: Okay, until they found out it was Mick Jagger.
5: Well, what do you hear? Laurie looked like Mick Jagger and seemed to know his every action, and the audience in Greenwich Town Hall were delighted.
4: Okay.
5: Until their winner turned out to be Mick's younger brother, Chris Jagger.
4: That's cheating. Oh dear. Here, do you know the way Dolly died recently?
5: Yes.
4: I don't know if you noticed in the news, because there wasn't much coverage. But Dolly was at a Dolly Parton lookalike contest and didn't win. No. God, brilliant.
5: That was brilliant. You remember the one that did, was it the Graham Norton show? Or
4: I
5: was Adele.
4: No, it
5: wasn't that hilarious.
4: Fantastic. Really, really
5: funny.
4: She put
5: on a false nose.
4: Yeah.
5: When she started singing, all the rest of them were looking at each other going,
4: what?
5: In other words, she's good. And
4: yeah. fantastic. Imagine turning up as your older brother. That's the world's worst Halloween costume ever.
5: Weirdo. Class. Now, in 1967, filming began for the Beatles' Magical Mystery Tour.
4: Excellent.
5: There was no script.
4: Good.
5: No clear idea of what was actually to be accomplished, and not even a clear direction about where the bus was supposed to go.
4: Okay, yeah.
5: So the Magical...
4: was any danger Translink were driving it?
5: Unlikely, I would have thought, but
4: you think so? I'll guarantee you, because I haven't got the first clue where they're going.
5: Well, I tell you, that bus must have been one for my road, because that never comes on time.
4: Yeah.
5: It was the Magical Mystery Tour was what that was all about. That's amazing. Now, let me see. On this day in 1976, I've a few other things.
4: Ooh.
5: Sorry.
4: That was the warmest summer in the history of summers until summer.
5: Until summer?
4: Yeah.
5: Right. The 11th of September, 1970, NME's Keith Olsen interviewed Jimi Hendrix.
4: Okay.
5: And an interview turned out to be Hendrix's last. He died 7 days later.
4: Oh.
5: But during the interview, Hendrix talked about a new musical phase with planned collaborations with Miles Davis and Paul McCartney.
4: Oh, that would have been cool.
5: That would have been cool. Never happened.
4: Wow.
5: So it never happened. Let me see. Yes.
4: So we're playing about a Hendrix all along the Watcher?
5: No, we're not. 1976... Casey and the Sunshine Band were number one on the US singles charts with this particular song, a number 22 hit in the UK. This is called Shake, Shake, Shake.
4: Shake, Shake, Shake Your Booty.
5: That's the one.
4: Shake, Shake, Shake.
5: shake, shake, shake. We'll play a wee bit of this.
4: Yeah.
5: Disco time.
4: Oh, yeah.

0: enough. He's throwing his hip out, for goodness sake.
1: Anyway, sorry. Anybody who's loving that, I apologise. Right, on this day and night, let it play in the background.
0: No,
1: that's
0: I
1: a good
0: will,
1: idea. 1977.
0: I'm using it as a bed, you see. That's radio speak for nice. Talk over.
2: Nice.
0: Not
1: 1977. I often wondered about Christmas songs. Because Christmas songs are usually recorded in July or August or something.
0: And it's really, really
1: and
0: strange.
1: And you can understand, how did people get into the mood of to do a Christmas song in July?
0: I'll tell you weirder than that. A friend of mine used to work in retail, right? Mm-hmm. And he ran a petrol station.
1: Right.
0: So in March, they used to go to like a big corporate event and they had a Christmas dinner put down and all the people were there giving the Christmas wares for the following year.
1: Right.
0: In March.
1: March.
0: Good I'm grief. Like, I'd a blooming... hit myself over the head with a cracker or something.
1: I know, but if you're in that business,
0: I know you need
1: to
0: plan.
1: You have to plan.
0: Do you know what I mean? You have to plan
1: ahead.
0: It's
1: a bit like hotels,
0: but
1: doing,
0: it's soul destroying. He used to come out of it as like depressed as a Prozac. He was like, "I've only just had Christmas in my house, and now I have to go and sit through it all."
1: Well, anyway, so on this day, September 1977, David Bowie recorded with Bing Crosby, Peace on Earth and Little Drummer Boy.
0: He didn't like that song.
1: he hated it. Mm-hmm. But it comes across very well.
0: The track
1: became a number three hit 5 years later in 1982. So they must have put it in the can for whatever. Or maybe they showed it on Bing's Christmas show that day. And it wasn't released until 5 years later.
0: True. Yeah.
1: So there you go. Now, on this day in... 1982.
0: Okay.
1: Chicago started a 2 week run at number one on the US singles chart with Hard to Say I'm Sorry.
0: Oh, fantastic.
1: And it was a number four hit in the UK.
0: Great song.
1: Unfortunately, we don't have it on our system, so I'm not playing it.
0: My gosh, it's flabbered.
1: Yes, absolutely. So I'm going to play this, and I know you like this song, so this is for you.
0: Okay.
1: But it's also for a guy called Tommy Shaw, who was born on this day in 1953, and he was in a band called Styx.
0: Oh, yes. Oh, what a tune.

0: Right, looking at the weather for you, folks. It is relatively dry and quite bright, but you might get the odd scattered shower later on. It might be wetter overnight. In fact, it will be the wetter later on overnight. It's going to be dry tomorrow and wetter in the night. And temperatures are hovering around that kind of 16 to 18 degree mark. So there you go. On the show.
1: Yes, on this day in 1957. We're into the birthdays, by the way, because not really that much happened.
0: Oh, happy birthday. It's Jay's birthday today.
1: Oh, happy birthday, Jay.
0: My future son-in-law.
1: Yes,
0: and 23. Believe it or not.
1: 23?
0: Yeah.
1: It's all downhill from there.
0: I tell. Oh, no. It's all downhill from 18. I remember it well.
1: Right.
0: When my grandfather was ill, we put butter all over his back. Mm. And after that, he went downhill very quickly. Speaking of downhill.
1: Right. 1957, born on this day. John Moss. He was an English drummer. He played in a band called Culture Club.
0: He
1: had loads of hits, but the number one single was Karma Chameleon.
0: Brilliant tune.
1: Great tune. But plus seven other UK top 10 singles. And he also played
0: Church of the Poison
1: Mind
0: Chalice or something.
1: Mind.
0: Yeah, Mind, that's the one.
1: He played with Adam and the Ants and The Damned as well.
0: Okay.
1: But Culture Club had many good singles.
0: Okay.
1: And this is one you don't really hear very often.
0: Okay.
1: And it was a top four. It was a number four, in 1984.
0: Okay.
1: It's a Miracle. Do you know this one?
0: Is it?
1: It's a Miracle.
0: Really?
1: You'll know it.
0: It's a Miracle, I don't know it.
1: Ah, you will when you hear it.

0: Oh, it is a miracle.
1: It is.
0: That's class. Like that wee tune.
1: Now, last one. Here we go. I give it back to you after this. 1958 English keyboardist Mick Talbot. He played in Dexys Midnight Runners. He played in the Merton Parkers. The Merton Parkers. Okay. Remember that punk band? You're too young to it. And The Bureau. He was also a co-founder of Style Council.
0: Oh, cool.
1: And he had they had many big hits, of course.
0: It did.
1: Many songs that I forgot about.
0: Yeah.
1: Style Council went for 6 years and they had loads of hits. I thought after Jam, Style Council was a bit of a... you know, I was a bit... Yeah.
0: Okay.
1: But, yeah.
0: You've learned to appreciate them now.
1: I've learned to appreciate them. And in 2014, he worked with Wilco Johnson and Roger Daltrey.
0: Cool.
1: But back to the Style Council, and this is Shout to the Top. Yeah.
0: Are you done?
1: That's me done.
0: Right, more wonderful facts from Dana next week. And it'll be the 18th of September.
1: It will.
0: So who knows what's going to happen on that day?
1: Exactly. Or what did happen on that day?
0: What did happen, yeah.

Speaking of shouting to the top, need to give you another shout for the old mystery melody. So, finally, it's just the two of us. Finally, it's just the two of us is the clue. Can you figure it out?

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1: All right, time to clear up the mystery melody for you. And just before we do, actually, Paul's been on there. He says the thing that scares him is now with Google, isn't it?
2: Yes, Google. Yes.
1: Google now says...
2: Whenever you search for something.
1: Yeah.
2: It doesn't says, say searching.
1: Doesn't say searching. It
2: no.
1: says, I'm thinking. Yeah. Now, Paul, you see, if you want something that's really going to melt your noodle, right? I would suggest you download an app called DeepSeek. Right,
2: Deep
1: so
2: Seek.
1: You've heard of ChatGPT,
2: yes.
1: Right? You've heard of probably Gemini and Anthropic and all that stuff. It's all these AI things, but DeepSeek is the Chinese one. No,
2: DeepSeek.
1: DeepSeek.
2: Okay,
1: you can ask it anything. You can't ask it about Tiananmen Square. It has a bit of a hissy fit if you do that. But you can ask it about anything else. The thing is, it actually shows you its thinking process. So it says like, oh, the user wants to know X, Y, Z, so I should do this and I should do that and then look at this and go to these websites and blah, blah, blah. And then it formulates the answer. But you can actually see the process of it working
2: wow.
1: out. And it is mind-blowingly scary. It's like, what? So, yeah, honestly, and it's free as well. So, it's you know, if you want to
2: yeah,
1: have a play about it,
2: is
1: it's DeepSeek.
2: Is that not just a way of getting into our communications? Ding, ding, ding.
1: Oh, probably, yeah. No doubt it's going to take over the world.
2: Yes.
1: We now have, like, I'm going to a bar here next week that has robot bartenders.
2: Yes.
1: And they make the drinks for you. And then humans bring them over.
2: Well, you see, I...
1: Like, what the hell?
2: My nephew...
1: Yeah.
2: ...knows a guy, or I forget, somebody told me the story. My sister told me this story, and I can't remember the way of it. It was
1: yeah.
2: probably, it was too much red wine involved.
1: But never.
2: What she said was... My nephew, Stephen,
1: yeah.
2: Works for an aeronautics company. Is it Bombardier? It used to be Bombardier. Now they've been
1: taking oh, yeah, yeah. Spirit?
2: No, it's something like that. And they have a base somewhere in Cheltenham.
1: Okay.
2: And all Chinese cars have been banned from the surrounding area. And all staff, if you have a Chinese car, you get sacked.
1: Oh, wow.
2: Because they're convinced that the communications within Chinese cars
1: yeah.
2: are planted to get into everything that's going on.
1: That is nuts.
2: And you know, it's crazy.
1: I wouldn't worry about that. Sure, we're building a Chinese embassy the size of the Great Wall of China in London, so hardly matter about the cars, for goodness sake.
2: Well, there you go.
1: Yeah, it is crazy. Like, it's scary stuff.
2: Oh,
1: but DeepSeek, if you want to have a play about with DeepSeek, it's good fun.
2: Aye.
1: Definitely is. But
2: yeah.
1: watching it thinking
2: yeah.
1: is mad. It is like, what? I actually was playing with it yesterday, and I did it, and I was like, this is the future. Like, I'm living in the future.
2: Right.
1: Anyway, right, on with the show. We
2: yes.
1: have the answer, which, finally, it's just the two of us.
2: Yes.
1: Finally, it's just the two of us.
2: And
1: now, Malachi came up with a great answer. We're not sure whether that was an offer or if it was his guess.
2: Yeah, I know.
1: What did Malachi say?
2: Malachi said, hang on, God, you've got me.
1: Let's get down on it or something, wasn't it?
2: Let's get it on.
1: Let's get it on.
2: Marvin Gaye.
1: Right, okay, we don't know whether that was just some sort of...
2: We had Alone Again. Malachi also said Alone Again, Gilbert O'Sullivan. We had loads of people saying... Alone by Heart. We're All Alone by Rita Coolidge. We had loads of things. What did Sharon say? We're All Alone as well. Let me see. Catherine said...
1: Yeah.
2: No, Catherine didn't say anything. There you go. Loads of answers.
1: Very good. I should have given them an additional key. I could have said... I'm finally alone with my diamond or something, shouldn't I? It's finally,
2: what?
1: It's just the two of us, me and my diamond.
2: Me and my diamond?
1: Yeah.
2: Oh, yes, I got you.
1: Tiffany.
2: Yes.
1: Yes, I think we're alone now. And believe it or not, Frankie Rogan got it right.
2: He did. Believe
1: Goodness
2: it or not.
1: Me, there must be a full moon or something.
2: That's terrible.
1: Another one of these next week. Enjoy.

0: All right, okay, it's our guilty pleasure today, and we thought about a few things. I thought about a nice soppy song, and then Dana was like, nah, what about this for a bit of crack? For some reason, he'd been looking up things about jumping beans and all sorts of stuff.
1: That was for my connection on Tuesday. Yeah. Was it or Friday? And no, Tuesday.
0: He found a wee tune by Hullabella. Hullabella. Harry, let me try it again. Harry Belafonte, which
1: and
0: is great.
1: Used on an advert for
0: it is used for something.
1: Lotto or something.
0: Is that what it's for?
1: I think it is. Yeah. The boy does the twist, does the flip.
0: Oh, very good.
1: They all dive into the pool one at a time. You know that one.
0: I intend to win that tonight.
1: Oh
0: so
1: yes.
0: Don't you be playing it?
1: No, I won't.
0: Because I keep forgetting to play it. Here we go. Yeah. It is like a wee Mexican jumping bean, isn't it? Yeah. Hey, gringo, take me on holiday.

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Okay, I believe you. 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

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Music, maestro, please.

Wouldn't you like to have fun, fun, fun? How's about a few laughs, laughs? I could show you a good time. Let me show you a good time.

0: Oh, yes, indeed. Shirley Bassey. And, of course, the big spender of Belfast 89. Right, it's time for us to get up the road. Believe it or not, that 2 hours is flowing by, as per usual. Thank you so much for your company today, folks. I hope you've enjoyed the show as much as we've enjoyed the show. And if we've enjoyed it half as much as you, you've enjoyed it twice as much as us. So, leave you that for the weekend.
1: Yes,
0: listen,
1: indeed.
0: Whatever you're doing, keep it tuned to Belfast 89 for the best music this side of the West Link. You've 2 hours of great music coming up next. I'm going to be away playing next week, so Dino's going to be on his tour.
1: Yes, I have a Tuesday and a Friday next week.
0: I know, and somebody else
1: Wednesday?
0: Is doing that.
1: Somebody else is doing
0: I don't know,
1: that,
0: filing under MMP, not my problem. I'll not be here. Anyway, see you soon.
1: Right.
0: Bye.
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1: From the Sky News Centre at midday. MPs are again debating on whether or not to back assisted dying in England and Wales ahead of a fresh Commons vote. It's the second attempt to change the law. Labour MP Ashley Dalton, who has terminal cancer, is voting against it.
2: What I might want, or what any other individual might want, should that take precedent over creating an environment that puts very vulnerable people at risk? And I just can't see that that's right.
1: Merseyside Police says they've been unable to identify a woman found dead in a Liverpool park 2 weeks after the discovery. 73 names supplied to the force by members of the public have been ruled out. A special changing of the guard ceremony has taken place in central London to remember the victims of 9/11. It's 25 years ago to the day when four commercial planes were hijacked by Al-Qaeda terrorists in the US. Mary Fetchett's 24-year-old son Brad was killed in the South Tower of New York's World Trade Center. She says he'd called just before to say he was safe.
3: He was really a very kind and compassionate young man, not just with his family, but his friends as well. I do feel, you know, I think once you accept their death, they become part of you.
1: The UK economy surpassed expectations. Official figures show GDP grew by 0.4% in July. Experts are warning some menopause supplements lack key nutrients and vary in vitamin doses. Researchers at UCL found no single common ingredient across products tested. And definitely maybe is the message from Oasis. The band's teased another upcoming tour announcement after its logo lit up the skies above the Etihad Stadium during a drone show last night. That's the latest. I'm Faye De Silver.

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1: 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Come and get it.

0: to end their lives. The legislation in England and Wales was stalled in the House of Lords earlier this year when peers tabled amendments. Speaking in the Commons, Labour MP Lauren Edwards says if MPs fail to pass it again, then they accept current laws.
1: Laws that do not protect or guide those who work in our health system, laws that do not contain safeguards against the risks of coercion, and laws that criminalise and traumatise families who simply want to be with their loved ones at the moment of their death.
0: 67 Britons who died in the 9/11 attacks are being remembered during memorial services 25 years on. There'll also be commemorations at New York's World Trade Center and the Pentagon in Washington, D.C., where three hijacked planes crashed. Fighter pilot Heather Penny remembers being ordered to intercept a fourth jet.
2: We knew at that point that this would be a suicide mission. So he would ram his jet into the cockpit, and I would ram my jet into the tail of the aircraft.
0: Passengers eventually stormed the cockpit and were killed when the plane crashed into a field in Pennsylvania. 2 weeks after a woman was found in a bin bag in a Liverpool park, officers have still been unable to identify her. 73 names supplied to Merseyside police have been ruled out. Despite experts predicting zero growth, the UK economy has grown faster than expected. Official figures show it expanded by 0.4% in July. Meanwhile, there's been a spike in the cost of oil driven by rising attacks on shipping in the Middle East. A barrel of Brent crude now costs nearly $108. And 6 years after leaving the UK, the Duke of Sussex is now preparing for his first public engagements since his return. Prince Harry will lead a run of

the everyday for an island escape this autumn. On the Isle of Man, crisp coastal walks, colourful landscapes and unforgettable sunsets are never far away. 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
1: From the Sky News Centre at 2. Events are being held across America to remember the almost 3,000 victims of the 9/11 terror attacks on the 25th anniversary. Two hijacked planes were flown into the World Trade Center in New York, while another hit the Pentagon in Virginia, where the president's expected shortly. U.S. anniversary. Two hijacked planes were flown into the World Trade Center in New York, while another hit the Pentagon in Virginia, where the president's expected shortly. U.S. Ambassador to the UK, Warren Stevens, has laid a wreath at a memorial.

0: a choice, subject to the approval of two doctors and an expert panel. Critics argue there are safeguarding concerns. Dame Esther Ranson is terminally ill. Her daughter, Rebecca Wilcox, disagrees.
1: This is the most heavily scrutinised bill of its kind. It has safeguards at its very core. If you compare it with all the other bills that are similar for the laws that are similar around the country, where this is available, you can see it is the most rigorously scrutinised and it is safe.
0: Police are yet to identify a woman found dead in a Liverpool park 2 weeks ago. 73 names have been ruled out. The UK economy recorded surprise growth in July. The biggest contribution came from computer programming and the AI sector. The Duke of Sussex is preparing for his first public engagements since his return to the UK. Prince Harry will lead a run of charity events this month. And a song recorded by Dolly Parton in 2022 has been released ahead of a Stanley Brothers tribute album coming out in October. The country music icon died last month at the age of 80. That's the latest from the Sky News Centre. I'm AJ Walsh.
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Hello and a very, very warm welcome to this afternoon's show. This is Jan Fox with you right till 4 o'clock today on Belfast 89 live from the city centre. The sun's out in Belfast for a change as well. It's been a bit of a miserable week. That's a lovely day today. We'll find out more about the weather later. So what else is coming up on today's show? Well, I'll be looking at some weekend events in and around Belfast, including the Belfast Guitar Festival and the Autumn Fair at the Botanic Gardens. Sounds lovely. And then we'll be moving on to the Friday Brain Fry Quiz. What's it about this week? Well, I'll tell you, the theme this week for the quiz is gardens, because I'm focused on windowsill gardening at the moment. More to share.

Now, it seems like the last of the summer repeats is over, and we've got some new series coming up on telly, so I'll be taking a look at those in On The Box, and including The Last Night of the Proms with a special tribute to Johnny Barton. And we'll be looking through the weather window to see the all-important forecast for the weekend. So stay tuned for the next couple of hours. This is Jan Fox with you, live in the studio. Let's kick off with Harry Nilsson.

Harry Nilsson, everybody's talking. And, yeah, have you had a good week? Mine was okay. You didn't know, but last week in the studio, just before I came on air, I had a spectacular accident. Yes, I fell over everything, including my cables, and ended up spending the weekend with my foot in my knee in a brace, leg up, resting, lots of paracetamol, because I pulled a load of, tendons, ligaments, whatever. So I'm moving really cautiously today in the studio. I'm not touching anything. I'm watching my feet. And hopefully you couldn't tell last week that was in agony. Anyway, I treated myself, not only because I felt poorly and fed up and the weather was a bit gnarly, and also it's an early birthday present to myself because it is my birthday this weekend. I treated myself to a lovely window box. So window gardening. I've got winter pansies and cyclamen. It looks absolutely gorgeous on my windowsill. So I was looking at that all week. Lovely. A mini garden on my windowsill. So gardens is going to be the theme of the quiz today, and I'm going to give you the first question after the next track. The other highlight of my week, good thing, was I finally submitted, after 2 years of part-time study, my master's degree dissertation to Queen's University. So I'm officially done. That's it. A bit of an anti-climax, I have to say, when I push that button. And now I'm having separation anxiety from the university. So I need a new project. What can I do? Give me a project. Anyway, a bit more music. Here's Style Council. Long, hot summer. And for some of us, it has been pretty nice in Northern Ireland, but it's been very long and hot if you've been in England or Wales.

Style Council. You notice I'm keeping it mellow at the moment because I'm moving slowly. I don't want to get overexcited and fall over again. Thank you very much, Erica in the Netherlands, who's listening, for birthday congratulations to me. Thank you. And also MK Brennan, thank you for congratulating me on getting my submission in for my dissertation. Talking of birthdays, big birthday shout out to Sue Edwards today. Yes, she is the big 7-0 today, and she's out on Gran Canaria celebrating her 70th birthday. And she sent me a picture from the hotel balcony of the view below with a lovely swimming pool and the ocean. She's right on the ocean. Looks absolutely fantastic, Sue. So have a wonderful, wonderful day. And you look sensational for 70, I have to say. So many, many happy returns to you. Now, it's time to get on with the Friday Brain Fry quiz. Are you ready? So I was talking about my window box, and then on the gardening theme again, I see Monty Don is announced this week that he's retiring from Gardener's World. We're going to miss him, but we're going to miss Ned the dog even more. What are we going to do without our Ned fix? Hopefully he'll still be posting on, socials and things. So I felt we need to focus on gardens this week for our theme. And I'm going to give you a really, really easy one because it's Friday. I know your brain hurts at the end of the week. So here we go on the gardens theme. I want to know, what kind of garden did Lynn Anderson apologise over in this 1970 song, which topped the US country charts? What kind of garden did Lynn Anderson apologise over in this 1970 song, which topped the US country charts? There you go. Let me know what you think.

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Luella Spanky Wilson there, and you probably recognise that song, but you think, who did that? So that's back to 1969, but of course it was a big hit for Cream as well, so that's where you're, that's why that sounds familiar, a bit of a funky version there. Now, let me see, Erica's been on with the answer to the competition. Yes, you're correct. Well done. And so is Elaine from Sandy Row. Well done, Elaine. All the E's are getting it right this week. So I'll give it to you again. I want to know, what kind of garden did Lynn Anderson apologise over in this 1970 song, which topped the US country charts? So the theme is gardening. And what kind of garden did Lynn Anderson apologise over in this 1970 single, which topped the US country charts? Here's Paul McCartney and Michael Jackson.

0: time for our first look through the weather window. It's a nice sunny, dry afternoon here in Belfast. Maximum temperature 18 degrees, but tonight it's turning unsettled with an area of occasionally heavy rain reaching us from the west by late evening, which will persist overnight. Westerly winds backing southerly overnight and occasionally freshening around the coasts. Minimum temperature tonight 12. Tomorrow, Saturday, rather cloudy with some rain, most persistent early in the day, turning progressively more patchy through the day with some limited brighter spells in the east. Maximum temperature 20 and outlook for my birthday Sunday, mainly dry with light winds and sunny spells.
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never get tired of hearing that track from Free. It takes me back to my youth. That's a long way away. Anyway, my birthday weekend is developing nicely. A friend has just messaged me to say, can I buy you birthday lunch, breakfast tomorrow? So, yes, please. Thank you very much. I'm doing quite well here. And talking of birthdays, Kerry at Moses and Robin have been on. She says, afternoon, Jan. Hope you're doing well. Yes, thank you. Better than last week. And she's got some birthday shout-outs for me to do. So she says, please wish Melvin Johnston, get that right, happy 26th birthday. Happy birthdays to Alan Briggs, Jade Murray and Daniel Graham. So consider that done, Carrie. Great to have your company, as usual. And a big hug to Moses and Robin as well. I don't think Lucy's tuned in this week, so I don't know where she is. But maybe she's gone on holiday. I don't know. Right. Shall I give you the quiz question one more time? Because we had a few more people message in. Lorna from Finningley. Yes, you're correct, Lorna. Well done. Jim Clark's message in. And also, you're correct. And Carol. She says, sorry, I'm a bit late. Just got in. That's all right, Carol. You're with us. That's the most important thing. We're glad to have your company. So, yes, you're all right. So far, we've got Erica, Elaine, Lorna, Jim Clark, Carol. Yeah, come on. I'll give it to you one more time. Well, maybe twice more. What kind of garden did Lynn Anderson apologise over in this 1970 hit single which topped the US country charts? There you go. Let's hear from the tourists.

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3: 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Come and get it.

The fortune's there, and Gail is hoping my fortunes will change. She's messaging with the correct answer to the competition. She says, yes, you've definitely been through the wars. Hope your knee heals soon, and thanks for the birthday greetings as well. And also thank you to who else wished me happy birthday? Somebody else just wished me happy birthday. I'm getting overwhelmed here with all these lovely messages. Yes, so who else is messaging? Ethna, yes, she's wished me a happy birthday as well. Thank you very much, Ethna. You are also correct, and I'll be giving the correct answer after this little ditty from Eric Clapton.

Eric Clapton, Lay Down Sally, from the Unplugged album. I've got that album somewhere. I must look it out. I enjoyed that back in the day. Now, it's time to reveal the answer to the first question in the Friday Brain Fry quiz, which this week is on the theme of gardens. Who got it right? Let me see. Erica, Elaine, Lorna, Jim Clark, Carol, Ethna, Gail. Oh, a good turnout. But I made it not too difficult for you this week. Second question is a bit harder. It's coming up in the 3 o'clock hour. So the question was, what kind of garden did Lynn Anderson apologise over in this 1970 single which topped the US country charts? And it was, of course, it was a rose garden. Yes. So let's hear Lynn Anderson with her, what became her signature song, really, didn't it? Rose Garden. Who was it written by? It was written by Joe South. It was sort of had a subtitle, a pre-title, I Beg Your Pardon, or I Never Promised You. That's it, I Never Promised You, in brackets. But the title was Rose Garden, written by Joe South. And it was also, it was first recorded by Billy Joe Royal in 1967. That version obviously sunk without trace. And it was number 3 in the UK singles charts for Lynn Anderson, but so it became her signature song. So let's hear it.

Lynn Anderson there, so if you got that one correct, well done indeed. I'll have another brain fry for you after the 3 o'clock news. So we're going up to the news now with a couple of back-to-back tracks. We've got Elton John and Kiki D and Amy Stewart taking us there. See you on the other side of the news.

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1: From the Sky News Centre at 3. MPs have rejected proposals to legalise assisted dying in England and Wales by a majority of 16.
2: The ayes to the right, 270. The noes to the left, 286.
1: The House of Commons previously supported it, but time ran out in the parliamentary session, meaning it didn't become law. Critics voiced safeguarding concerns, but supporters claimed there'd be adequate checks in place. Names are being read at a ceremony in New York of some of the almost 3,000 people killed on 9/11 as memorial events mark the 25th anniversary.
3: Peter Craig Alderman.
4: And my uncle, court officer Mitchell Scott Wallace. Can't believe it's been 25 years. We'll ever miss you every day.
1: There have been marching bands, choir performances and a silence to mark the moment the first hijacked plane hit the World Trade Center. Mary Fetchett's son Brad was killed when the second aircraft struck. She says he'd called just beforehand.
5: He was really a very kind and compassionate young man, not just with his family, but his friends as well. I do feel, you know,
1: Son Brad was killed when the second aircraft struck. She says he'd called just beforehand.
5: He was really a very kind and compassionate young man, not just with his family, but his friends as well. I do feel, you know, I think once you accept their death, they become part of you.

0: That's according to research at the UCL. And Oasis have used a drone to show a hint about a new tour. The band's logo was illuminated in the sky in Manchester before changing to the 14th of September 2026. That's the latest. I'm AJ Walsh.
1: You're listening to Jan Fox on Belfast 89.

ELO there, Living Thing. And it's time to announce the second question in the Friday Brain Fry quiz. Are you ready? Pencils sharpened. Here we go. So it's on the theme of gardens this week. Now, this one requires a little more thought than the first one. Are you ready? So I want to know, who was the singer invited to a garden party in 1972 where no one knew his name and to which Yoko brought a walrus? Who was the singer invited to a garden party in 1972 where no one knew his name and to which Yoko brought a walrus? There you go. Leave it to mull on that one. I might give you a few clues if you're struggling. And I'll accept either name. This singer has got is known by kind of a couple of names. I won't give anything away. There's a bit of Percy Sledge. Love this one.

the original, and I think the best. I don't know, Michael Bolton fans might disagree, but there you go. When a Man Loves a Woman, Percy Sledge. Now, what's going on in and around Belfast this weekend? Well, the Autumn Fair is taking place at Botanic Gardens this Saturday and Sunday, 12:30 to 5:30 daily, well, both days. And the best news, it is free. Yes, a weekend of food, flower exhibitions, family fun and music. And it features the Autumn Flower Show as well. At the fair, lots of things going on, including floral displays, food, arts and crafts, stalls selling local products, live entertainment, cookery demos, craft workshops, planting activities, free books, we like everything free, and free guided tours of the gardens, the palm house and the tropical ravine. There's also drawing and watercolour workshops, and they are also free, and bonsai advice. So get yourself down there this Saturday and Sunday. Might be a bit gnarly on Saturday, a few showers, just take a brolly and a mac, you'll be fine. Sunday, as we know, my birthday, is going to be a nice day, so you'll be good. So it's Saturday and Sunday, Botanic Gardens, the Autumn Fair, 12:30 to 5:30, and it is free. What a lovely thing. Let's go downtown with Petula Clark.

The Tula Clark there and downtown. Now, let's see. MK Brennan's got the correct answer to the quiz question. Ethna has as well. Gail has. Carol says, I think I need the question again. So, okay, I did say it might be a bit more complicated. So there you go, Carol. Here's the question again for anyone else that's still pondering. Remember, the theme this week is gardens. So I want to know, who was the singer invited to a garden party in 1972 where no one knew his name and to which Yoko brought a walrus? Okay. Hope that's helped, Carol. And no, I don't mean Ringo Starr. That was the Octopus's Garden. Wrong garden. So who was the singer invited to a garden party in 1972 where no one knew his name and to which Yoko brought a walrus? Now, there's a new movie coming out today, and I'm going to see it tonight to kick off my birthday weekend. Yes, it is called Pressure, and it's the story of the Scottish meteorologist James Stagg, who had to battle the Allied generals to stop the planned D-Day landings because of the weather. We all know how important the weather is, and nobody understands it like the Brits. And so Andrew Scott plays Stagg, James Stagg. Because, and it's very confusing because Andrew Scott is playing a Scot, but he's actually Irish. He's from Dublin. And it's opening. Who's playing General Eisenhower? That is Brendan Fraser. Remember him? So he was Tarzan, wasn't he? And then he did a big Oscar nominated film about being an alcoholic, I think. He was very good in that. Anyway, so he's great. They're both great, Andrew Scott and Brendan Fraser. And it's showing across Belfast cinemas. So Pressure starting tonight, and I'll be there with my lovely friend Elaine. So I'll be ready for a bit of David Bowie. Yeah, go on then.

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Never cut Don Henley off when he's doing his last bit of drumming there. Eagles and Heartache tonight. And Carol, yes, she says, I've got it now. I'm running on slow brain mode. Carol, I'm on slow brain mode most of the time these days. Yes, you're right. That is the answer to the second quiz question, and I'll give it to you again momentarily. First of all, I'll tell you a little bit about the Belfast Guitar Festival, which starts today and runs through till Sunday at the Crescent Arts Centre in Botanic. The festival has loads of events, including tonight they've got Songs in the Key of Fleetwood Mac from 8 to 11, and that is currently sold out, but there is a wait list, so you might be lucky. And then there's an acoustic show tomorrow with John Gom. That'll be good, 8 till 11. Marissa Anderson is on Sunday. She's with the Natural Elements Band, kind of world music, and that's a trio. And that's on Sunday, 7:30 till 9. All events are BYO, bring your own, very good. And tickets and full details of the whole festival at crescentarts.org. So that's the web address. crescentarts.org. Get in there, sounds very good, lovely way to spend an evening. So we had Heartache tonight, and now we're going to have Heartbreaker from Dionne Warwick. This is one that she did, of course, with the Bee Gees, with the Gibb brothers. They wrote and produced it for her. So let's hear it, and it's taking us up to the next weather check.

0: And time for our next look through the weather window, as it's a lovely sunny day here in Belfast City Centre, but tonight it is going to turn unsettled, with an area of occasionally heavy rain reaching us from the west by late evening. And that's going to persist overnight. Westerly winds backing southerly overnight, occasionally freshening around the coasts. Minimum temperature tonight, 12. And tomorrow, Saturday, rather cloudy with some rain, most persistent early in the day, turning progressively more patchy through the day with some limited brighter spells in the east. And maximum temperature 20, and the all-important birthday Sunday for me, mainly dry, with light winds and sunny spells best in the east. Hurrah!
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LA is fine. Sun shines most of the time, says Neil. This is true, but he also said rents are low. Not so true these days. Anyway, lovely song from Neil Diamond. Now, Erica's been on. She was hearing me talk about the film Fresher, which I'm going to see tonight, with Brendan Fraser in it. And I was groping for the name of the film that he was so good in and was Academy Award nominated for. And she reminded me it was The Whale. Amazing film. She said, yes, it was. So check that out, Brendan Fraser in The Whale. Now, let me give you the quiz question again. I want to know, who was the singer invited to a garden party in 1972 where no one knew his name and to which Yoko brought a walrus? There you go. Now, looking ahead to what's coming up on the telly this weekend, Saturday and Sunday, in fact, it's Radio 2 in the Park Festival. It's coming from the host city Stirling in Scotland. It's going to be on BBC Two Saturday from 9 p.m. and on iPlayer, of course. And it features Scotland's own Simple Minds, Jim Kerr, who closed the event on Sunday. So that's 10 p.m. BBC Two Simple Minds. But Saturday's lineup includes Emily Sunday, ABC, The Script, and headliner is Chaka Khan. Did you hear her on Desert Island Disc? She was fabulous on that. Also on the bill for tomorrow night is Texas. We're going to hear them in a minute. Talking of music, Last Night of the Proms is tomorrow. That's from 7:10, 10 past 7. I don't know, what was a strange time, isn't it? BBC Two and BBC One features music by Noel Coward, as well as the usual sing-along favourites. And a special tribute to Dolly Parton at the end there. So that will be lovely. Anyway, I mentioned the Radio 2 in the Park. Lineup for tomorrow night includes Texas. So let's hear a bit of Texas right now.

Jimi Hendrix with the song he wrote about me, of course, Foxy Lady. When I was at school, I think I've told this one before, but I'll tell it again. When I was at school, I was teased mercilessly. People used to call me Foxy or Foxy Lady. Yeah, no, Foxy Loxy, that's right. And I hated it. And then Jimmy brought out that single and suddenly I became the epitome of cool. Love it. Yes, anyway, there you go. Now, I'm in the middle of telling you about what's on the telly. So Sunday, we've got done Saturday. Sunday, it's the first in a new series of Great Pottery Throwdown because it's a celebrity version. Now, I know we've had, you know, isolated, you know, specials, like Christmas specials, but this is a first celebrity series. It's going to be a five-part series. And among the potters will be Denise Van Outen, Leighton Williams, footballer Paul Merson, now a commentator, I think, and comedian Richard Herring, and Lisa Tarbuck will be hosting this new version of the Great Pottery, Celebrity Pottery Throwdown. So that is on Channel 4, 7:45. And then finally, for those of us that are big Antiques Roadshow fans, there's the new series starting. Thank goodness. I'm so sick of the repeats. It's coming from Totnes in Devon, BBC One, 8 o'clock. Watch out in this series for Bangor Castle. It's going to be in this series, and yours truly was there. And so that's lovely. And they filmed three episodes down at Bangor, so we'll be on loads, loads. And a quick look ahead as well to Monday, Mastermind, BBC Two, 7:30, has questions on Rory McIlroy. So that could be interesting. See how many you can answer. And on Tuesday, 70 Up, which is the two-parter final catch-up with a group of people that ITV began following in 1964 as seven-year-olds for the original 7 Up series. So 70 Up is going to be the last one. ITV, 9 o'clock on Tuesday. Get your hankies out. I think it'll be quite poignant. So lots of good things coming up. Repeats are over. So we've had Wild Jimmy. Let's calm it all down with a bit of Marvin Gaye, shall we?

Lovely Marvin Gaye there. So it is time to reveal the winning answer to the quiz question. I asked who was the singer invited to a garden party in 1972 where no one knew his name and to which Yoko brought a walrus. And Jim Wright just got in just under the bell there, under the wire. He rang in. Yes, correct answer. It was Rick Nelson. I also accept Ricky Nelson because he was known formerly as Ricky Nelson. He wrote it in response to a 1971 concert that he gave at Madison Square Garden in New York, where he thought he was being booed by the audience, but they may have been booing something else to do with security, but he thought it was him because he changed his style up, you know, since the days of Hello Mary Lou and Bebop Baby. And various stars were present on the night, including John Lennon and Yoko Ono. So, yes, well done, Ricky Nelson, or Rick Nelson Garden Party. Let's hear it and see now if you're listening with that context, if you kind of understand the song a bit more.

Rick Nelson there. And that's it from me. I'm out of here. Neil is waiting to slide into the drive time seat. He'll be with you from 4 till 7 tonight. And I won't be here next week. I'm having a spot of dental surgery. Believe me, I'd rather be here with you. But anyway, there you go. I'll be back the following week, hopefully, with a mouthful of marbles. And it's been lovely to have your company. So have a super, super weekend. Thanks for all the birthday wishes. And I will see you shortly. But Neil is here, ready for another brilliant show, I'm sure. So take care. Bye for now.

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1: From the Sky News Centre at 4. MPs have voted to reject legalising assisted dying in England and Wales by a majority of 16. The House of Commons has twice supported similar proposals, but they never made it into law because time ran out in Parliament. Preet Kaur Gills, one of 286 MPs against the bill.
2: Largely it was unsafe, it was unworkable. We heard from Royal Colleges, many of the groups that work with vulnerable people saying that this was an unworkable bill. It pretty much hasn't change from the previous bill that we'd already debated in this House, and that was largely a concern.
1: Supporters insist it has strong safeguards and would have given terminally ill adults a choice. The head of MI5's called for national security to be treated as a shared challenge on the 25th anniversary of the 9/11 terror attacks. Events are being held across America with silences and speeches, including in New York, where two hijacked planes hit the World Trade Center. Another crashed into the Pentagon. US President Donald Trump's addressed a memorial service there.
3: With the events of that morning, 2,977 beautiful souls were ripped from our world. Today we renew the sacred oath that we first swore in their names. We will never, ever forget.
1: A fourth plane came down in Pennsylvania. A 42-year-old man's become the first person to be arrested in connection with anti-migrant protests in Portsmouth. Demonstrators clashed with police on Sunday. Merseyside police say they've been unable to identify a woman found it dead in a bin bag in Liverpool. Detectives believe the victim was in her 70s. Her remains are thought to have been in Stanley Park for weeks. The UK economy grew by 0.4% in July. The Chancellor says the UK is showing what he calls welcome resilience. And Girls Aloud star Cheryl and rapper H are joining The Voice UK's coaching panel. Sir Tom Jones won't be coming back, claiming ITV fired him. That grew by 0.4% in July. The Chancellor says the UK is showing what he calls welcome resilience. And Girls Aloud star Cheryl and rapper H are joining The Voice UK's coaching panel. Sir Tom Jones won't be coming back, claiming ITV fired him. That's the latest. I'm AJ Walsh.

very good evening to you. I hope you're well. Yes, I'm back. Gotta say a big thank you to Terry Milligan for sitting in for last Friday for me. Very kind of you, Terry. Thank you very much indeed. Good show. Well done. And we're back. Friday the 11th. Welcome along to Belfast 89 and Drive. It's a special drive time tonight. Well, not so much for me, but for our Jan. Did she tell you it's her birthday on Sunday, or did she keep that as a big surprise? I don't know. Did you tell everybody, Jan? She's sitting out in the office here. Guilty expression on. Yeah. It's Jan's birth. Jan, happy birthday for Sunday. Have a fabulous weekend. She said there'd been no alcohol consumed because she's a bit unsteady on her feet this weather. But more of that story, I'm sure, next week she will tell you all. Not her troubles to see. Jan, fabulous weekend. Take care, my love. Enjoy yourself. All right, who we got for this evening? Who's already checked in? Kerry, Moses and Robin's checked in. Thank you very much indeed, guys. Lovely to hear from you. Mr. Sheridan down in Bangor has finished work early, shall we say, and he's checked in. What's this about a reunion in Calico Jacks? Tony, is there something you want to tell the group on that one? He's opening up his DJ decks again. Oh, yes. Glenn, I see you've checked in. I haven't read the message somewhere yet, but thank you, Glenn. And then there's Paddy and Rosetta. I really shouldn't tell you this, but he sent me a photograph.

is sunning himself with a pint of amber nectar in front of him, having a lovely time. Paddy, put those legs away. They are not designed for the public to see. But I hope you're having a great time. A wee cruise would be very nice, and the weather's good. Jennifer, number one, daughter's off to Spain on Sunday morning to get her to the airport. It's 30 degrees there at the moment. Wow.

I think I said Monday morning I was going to the gig at the Ulster Hall on Thursday night, Voice of Aljan. Spectacular. Absolutely fabulous. And if you're into your musicals and musical tunes, and particularly songs from Les Mis, a joy to behold. WB was there as well. And why didn't you come and speak to me? She wasn't too far away, she says. And I was looking for her in the upstairs bar, but no sign. Should have come and talked to us. We'd love to have seen you. But yes, it was a good gig, and some of the stuff was absolutely fantastic. Jack the Hat's checked in. Thank you very much indeed. Michael in Liverpool's checked in as well. Carol, she enjoyed the Carl Douglas track. Says always sounds like Billy Ocean. I think we have a wee Billy Ocean track coming up later on, just in coincidence, but he's here on Monday night. Yes, and again, Billy Ocean would be a good gig to go and see. Now, there's nothing wrong with that. Okay, are we ready to see if our brains are engaged here? This is my mystery guess. Who am I talking about this week? Now, this first clue is designed to keep you thinking and leave me alone so that you don't get it too early. That's the principle of it. But here's the first clue. The farmer's not his wife. The farmer's not his wife. If you think you know who that might be, 07486893247 for the text and the WhatsApp. Give me a call on 0289023 8989. Send me an email, studio@belfast89.com. Use the direct message app, press a button, type in that name and hit send. The farmer is not his wife. Who could it be?

winning so far. I'm winning so far. Glenn and Carol thought that my mystery guest could have been Clarkson. It is not Jeremy. No. WB thought, rather humorously, thought it might have been Old MacDonald. Well, that's needless to say where the clue came from, but it's not Old MacDonald, needless to say. It is not Paul Heaton either. I'm not quite sure how that got there. Glenn thought it might have been Clive Owen. No, it's not Clive Owen. No. The farmer is not his wife. The farmer is not his wife. It's a good clue. It's a good clue if you know the answer. Or when you know the answer, you'll appreciate the clue. At least I think it's clever. But then, I'm sad that way. Jack the Hat hasn't a Scooby-Doo. You will, don't worry.

0: Love a wee bit of Kenny. Dolores, thank you very much indeed. Very kind of you. It's good to be back too. But sad news is, it's not Kelvin Fletcher. Glenn says it's not Clive Dunn. It is not Paul Heaton, because Jack the Hat thought it was Paul Heaton. Diggle and Kathy thought it was Clarkson. Tony thought it was Clarkson. Somebody else thought it was Paul Heaton as well, and mustn't have written that down properly. Jack the Hat. Oh, Diggle and Kathy had a guess at Paul Heaton as well, because he had a song, The Farmer. I'm reliably informed. I didn't know. But no, it's not him. 20 past four. Do you want this? Do you want the second clue? Okay. This will maybe make it a wee bit easier for you. A TV hard man with an allotment. A TV hard man with an allotment. Who could that be?
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Now, the next names that have been suggested. Katrina, Joan Dolores suggested this one as well. And Deagle and Kathy thought it might have been Vinnie Jones. But don't forget, Vinnie Jones doesn't have an allotment. He has an estate. He's big ground. So, no, it's not Vinnie Jones. Glenn, it is not Ross Kemp. However, well, I've got three right answers so far. I think at least three. Carol, yes, you're there on that one. So Carol's got it right. Joan Dolores has got it right. But before all that last lot of answers came in, Liz L. got my brain. She got my train of thought and she got it right. Well done. Thank you very much indeed, Liz. So Liz, Joan Dolores has got it and Carol have all got it. Well done. Second clue was a TV hard man with an allotment. Who could it be?

0: Wee bit of roller mania for a Friday night. Sure, it's the weekend. Why not? Why not? Okay, how are we getting on with our guesses? Oh, I didn't tell you earlier. One of Katrina's other guesses was Danny Dyer. It is not Danny Dyer. Tony, it is not Danny Dyer. It is not Ross Kemp. Glenn thought it might have been Ross Kemp as well. No, it is not that. However, Katrina did come back with the correct answer. So, Katrina's on the glory scroll. Katrina and Ed's on the glory scroll. After a little bit of physical abuse, I think, somewhere along the line. But yes, Ed got the right answer. Thank you very much indeed. So, Katrina and Ed's there. Carol, Joan Dolores and Liz is all on my glory scroll so far. The farmer is not his wife. And a TV hard man with an allotment. Okay? Any idea who that could be? I'm sure you'd love to know what the weather forecast is going to be for the weekend. Some early evening brightness, but gradually turning unsettled with an area of occasionally heavy rain reaching from the west by late evening, spreading east to all parts overnight. Westerly winds backing southerly overnight and occasionally freshening around the coast. Minimum temperature around about 12 degrees. For Saturday, rather cloudy to start with some rain, turning progressively more patchy through the morning with some brighter spells developing. Variable cloud, bright spells and light showers in the afternoon. Maximum temperature 20 degrees. I should read this before I read this. And then for Sunday, after occasional fog cleared on Sunday, mainly dry with light winds and sunny spells. That's your forecast.
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0: Is that soul? Is that funk? Or is it funky soul? I think it's funky soul, isn't it?
1: Yeah.
0: Street Life. Randy Crawford. Cracker tune. Fabulous saxophone in there. Eleanor, thank you. You're in. Well done. You're there. Congratulations. Big Rick, you're there too. It's just dropped in on me. So put Big Rick on the list. Thank you. Kind of. R-I-C-K. There you go. You're on. Well done. Thank you very much indeed. Anybody else? Peely. Yep, you're in as well. Congratulations, you got it. So there's the first two clues. The farmer's not his wife. A TV hard man with an allotment. Okay. Let me see. 25 to 5. Shall we do the third? I will do the third clue. Okay. And you can still join Liz, L, Joan, Dolores, Carol, Katrina and Ed, Eleanor, Big Rick and Peely all on the glory scroll if you can identify this person from this third and final clue. As he said in an interview, okay, take this in his sort of normal voice, I'm not like my character. I'm like most men, under the thumb. I'll say that again, gentlemen, for your benefit. I'm not like my character. I'm like most men, under the thumb. Yeah, we agree.
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0: got another two names from McGlory Scroll. Glenn, you're there. And Diggle and Cathy. Well, three names then on the McGlory Scroll. Yes, they've been able to identify this person as well. Third clue, I'm not like my character. Like most men, I'm under the thumb. Who could that be? Usual numbers, if you don't know them, and if you've never tried it before, just go on, text in, give me a call, whatever. 07486 893 247 is the text and the WhatsApp number. 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Easy as that. I'm not like my character. I'm like most men, under the thumb.
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0: Joni Mitchell, yes. Guy, do you want the three clues again? Just last call for the three clues for our Who Am I guest. You could join Lizelle, Joan, Dolores, Carol, Katrina and Ed, Eleanor, Big Rick, Peely, Glenn and Diggle and Kathy on my glory scroll if you can identify the farmer's not his wife. A TV hard man with an allotment. It's not like my character. I'm just like most men, under the thumb. Any idea who that could be? In the meantime, we'll take a look at what's happening in the roads of Greater Belfast area. It is relatively quiet for a Friday afternoon at nearly, well, 4:45. Westlink is busy. That's approaching York Street, leaving the M2 at Nell Street. You expect those delays. M3 heading out of town, approaching D Street. Again, a bit of delay there. It's heading towards Bangor direction. It's slow. Otherwise, authorities are telling us there's no incidents or delays, significant delays to report. From the airport, a couple of flights worth mentioning. City Airport, first of all, the Birmingham flight would have been due in about 10 to 6, 5:40, won't be until about 6:30, and slightly later than that as well. The Gatwick flight, 18:40, won't be in until about 19:40, about 20 to 8. From the international airport, just one flight worth mentioning. The Newcastle flight should have been in a few minutes ago, won't be in until just after 5, says here 5:02, but gives you an idea what we're looking at. Okay, apart from that, everything else is running pretty much to normal. If you know anything else that is going on, please do get in touch, let me know. But of course, do that when it is safe to do so. All
1: the classics! Gearing you up for the weekend, Friday Drive with Neil McLaren. Yeah.

Frodo could always get a sound, couldn't he? It's just him. A bit like the Stocking and One Thing. You knew it was them. You knew it was Maroda. And Together in Electric Dreams. Fabulous track. Right, okay. Who is our... Well, oh, sorry. Before I do tell you the answer to the quiz. Jim, happy birthday, mate. Happy birthday. It is his birthday today. He was treated to lunch from Shaneen and Katie Ann. Brilliant afternoon. Now settling down with a few beers. Listen, many happy returns, my friend. I hope you have a great day. Right. Anne has joined our... Well, Anne and David has joined our glory scroll with some feeble background story as to why she couldn't get the name originally, but David looked it up and got there. Lorna is there as well. Deagle and Kathy, Glenn, Peely, Big Rick, Eleanor, Katrina and Ed, Carol, Joan, Dolores, Liz L. All have been able to identify my mystery guest today. Who is it? Or how did they get there? The farmer's not his wife. No, the farmer's not his wife. His wife is actually the vet. Zoe Henry is his vet. There you go. So it wasn't the farmer's not his wife. And the vet is his wife in real life. He is a TV hard man. But he has an allotment. That's where they go and relax. They switch off, the pair of them, and they get a lot of joy out of that with their two kids. I'm not like my character. I'm like most men, under the thumb. we know what he's talking about, guys, don't we? We understand that. Right, who am I picking on today and why? It is, of course, Jeff Hartley, Cain Dingle, better known from Emmerdale. He got his National Television Award prize this week because of his portrayal and the whole storyline of his prostate cancer. And I have to say, the wee bits and pieces I do watch of it, which is seldom, he did it extremely well. And if it makes one man just go and get a check, then the soaps do an important part in this. They carry some important stories, and it is something that we should be very careful with, and it's good that it's highlighted and brought to our attention, and that maybe, gentlemen, we will do something about it. But look, if you're on McGlory Scroll, well done. Thank you very much indeed. We will do another mystery guest next week for our Who Am I section. Second section, of course, we will do our Crack the Code, where we've got sort of four tunes lined up, and you've got to take the first letter of each of the four tunes, and we'll come up with a word that's specific to it. But I want to know what the tunes are, as well as what the word is. I was going to say as simple as that, but it's Mark. Nothing is that simple, okay? Be warned, but I'll play that for you just about sort of 7 minutes past the hour. That'll be after the news when it comes up in literally 5 seconds' time. See you after the news break.

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1: From the Sky News Centre at 5. An attempt to legalise assisted dying in England and Wales has been rejected by MPs. It proposed allowing adults with fewer than 6 months to live the right to apply. Susie Blake's sister has stage 4 breast cancer. She's a supporter of the bill.
2: The whole thing is, it is choice. No one with this bill, had it gone forward, if you didn't want to do it, you don't have to. I think, you know, it was about having that choice and autonomy of you, over your own body.
1: The Royal College of Psychiatrists was among those who'd raised safeguarding concerns. Silences have been held in the US to honour the almost 3,000 lives lost in the attacks of 9/11 25 years ago. Donald Trump's been at a memorial at the Pentagon where one of the hijacked planes hit in 2001. Two others targeted the Twin Towers in New York while another crashed in rural Pennsylvania. A man's been found guilty of murdering his wife in South Wales. A court heard 58-year-old Michael Davies was paranoid Tracy would leave him and strangled her before stabbing himself in Bridgend last April. A 42-year-old has become the first person arrested following protests in Portsmouth last weekend. Hampshire police say a man's been questioned on suspicion of violent disorder. The Chancellor says the UK's economy is showing what he calls a welcome resilience. GDP grew by 0.4% in July. Transport Secretary Heidi Alexander says the government will keep working on making us feel better off.
3: We had the fastest growing economy in the G7 in the first half of this year. The new Prime Minister has come in and made a series of announcements to try and help the high street. For example, the 20% business rates cut to clubs like music venues.
1: And Ryanair's boss is refusing to apologise for comparing competitor airlines to rapists. Michael O'Leary has been accused of trivialising sexual assault, which he denies. That's the latest. I'm
4: gearing you up for the weekend. Friday Drive with Neil McLaren

0: That's a wee track that brought more than a few of you back to a school disco or two. Oh yeah. Erasure. Welcome back. Second hour of tonight's Drive Time programme here on Belfast 89 with me, Neil McLaren. Of course, Mark doing his evil deed, speaking about Mark. Yeah, let's see what he's got for you.
1: Crack the code.
2: With Neil McLaren.
0: Now, I'm going to play four wee tracks. You're going to take the first letter of each of these four songs, come up with a word that applies to it. I want to know what the four songs are. It can be a good idea for it. Some of the titles could be long enough, but you abbreviate as appropriate. But what are the four tracks and what's the word?
3: I promise.

four absolutely fabulous tunes, but what's the first letter of each of the titles, as would be on the record itself? Take that first letter, give me a four-letter word. What is it? Here's another listen.

And just in case you've never entered a competition before, the numbers you need, 0748 689 3247, is the text and the WhatsApp number, 0289 0238 89 89, for the landline, studio at belfast89.com. 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

It's the digit speed that baffles me. It really is. When I watch the girls and Abby just texting in, the wee fingers just go ding dust. And I was impressed. I was impressed at the speed of your response. She was first in. Good morning, good afternoon, Anne. Yes, right. Joan Dolores was in there, and Catherine's in there. She was second then. Very quick, ladies, very quick indeed. So, Anne, Joan Dolores, Catherine, Carol, WB are all in. You know, what's Joan Dolores? Yes, Dolores. It's all ladies. Gentlemen, have you got it yet? Have you got it yet? Do you want another listen to the four tracks? Here we go.

Well, that probably made the beer shake a little bit on the table, didn't it? Nice and light. Steppenwolf, Born to be Wild. How are we getting on? Tony, yes, you're there. Well done. Thank you very much indeed. All four right, and the word, and Katrina, and, well, Ed did particularly well on that one, but yes, they got the all four right. Thank you very much indeed, Kerry, Mose and Robin. Just reading your wee message here. 1, 2, 3, 4, and the word is right. So, Kerry, you're on the glory scroll as well. And Robin, there you go. Okay, so yes, those three, and WB, Carol, Catherine, Joan Dolores, and Anne as well.

0: Now, Tony, you know well how the politics of inter-office emails actually works. Okay? What email? What email? No, yes. It did come in, but no, you were not first. You were not first and beat you by about a minute and a half. But yes, but thank you very much indeed for trying. If you still think you know, I've got plenty of McGlory School, but hey, there's room for you too.
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Michael, I forgot about your message. Michael said he came down to the office or the building here through the week to try and see were there any presents on it, and he said they'd all got, no, they hadn't girls' names on it, ladies' names on it, Michael, at all. No, they had all Arthur's names on it. That's where it all went. Arthur. And you can work out who Arthur is. Big Rick, you're on the Glory Scroll as well. Thank you very much indeed. So Peely's there, Kerry Moses, Robin, Katrina, Ned, Tony, WB, Carol, Catherine, Joan Dolores and Anne. Taking it up in reverse order. Would you like to hear the four songs again? All right, have a go at this.

was a force of nature, like, wasn't I? You can't. Never to be ignored. Yeah, Freddie Mercury. Larry, let's take a look at the celebrity birthdays today, the 11th of September. Paco Bell of, you know, Cannon and Dee fame. You know the music. 1653 to 1706. And if you ever look up the version for piano and cello on YouTube, brilliant, absolutely superb, fabulous piece of music. But he would have been celebrating his birthday. D.H. Lawrence would have been celebrating a birthday. Franz Beckenbauer. Now, which wee boy didn't want to be Franz Beckenbauer when they were playing football around the garden? Not many. John Martin, guy who gets a lot of play on this programme in particular, but here in the station, he would have been celebrating his, sadly passed in 2009. Graham Orby made cycling history for speed records, no such thing, for the mile, and that he used bits and pieces of washing machine. He took the bearings out of a washing machine, put them in his bike because they would go better than what was available for bikes to get more speed out of it. Moby, the producer, he's 66. Harry Connick Jr. is 59. They're all celebrating their birthdays today. And Kerry always sends a wee message. And thank you very much for the acknowledging the wee section we did on Dolly Parton a couple of weeks back after her death. Glad you enjoyed it. I certainly enjoyed playing it. But you would like me to wish Alan Briggs, Daniel Graham and Jadeen Murray happy birthdays, and also happy 26th to Melvin Johnson. And thank you very much, Kerry, and thank you for the nice things you say about the programme. You're doing all right with the quizzes this week, so that's always a good thing. Still time to get your name on my glory scroll. You know how to do it. Give me the word, the four titles.

So let's hit the forecast like for the weekend. Some early evening brightness, but gradually turning unsettled with an area of occasionally heavy rain reaching across the west by late evening, spreading east to all parts overnight, westerly winds backing southerly overnight and occasionally freshening around the coast. Minimum temperature overnight about 12 degrees for Saturday. Rather cloudy to start with some rain, turning progressively more patchy through the morning with some brighter spells developing. Variable cloud, bright spells and light showers in the afternoon. Maximum temperature tomorrow around 20 degrees. And then for Sunday, after overnight fog clears on Sunday, mainly dry with light winds and sunny spells, the best of the weather's going to be in the east.

lots of significant history for the 11th of September, back in 1977 in particular. I know I'm going to get into trouble for this second one. But anyway, 1977, Atari 2600 was released in the US. Oh, I had the first introduction to proper games console, or console. 1977, there you go. Was never into it, just didn't float my boat. 1977, today, also saw the recording of Crosby and Boy, where they recorded Peace on Earth and Little Drummer Boy. That's the closest we're getting, that's all you need to know, but it was today that actually happened.

was sort of thinking of playing the Crack the Code tunes just one more time so you can get into the glory scroll for this evening's programme. And I want the four, take the first letter of each of the four titles of song. Four great songs this week, I have to say. Four absolutely classic tracks. And what is the magic word that goes with the four words or four song titles? I promise.

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No, Diego. No, the words wrong. You've missed the first tune out completely. The second one you've got, the third one you've got, and the fourth one, yes. But again, look at your words. So no, the words wrong, and you've missed the first tune out completely. Now, Katrina and Ed were asking, is the Boogie Basher on tonight? Boogie Basher, yeah. Sick note, as we refer to him here, between Pete and I, yes. He is, he certainly is. No, to be honest, if you look at your Friday afternoon here on Belfast 89, there isn't another radio station in the country that does what we do. You know, Jan at 2, me at 4. Terry White with Mayhem Akimbo. From 7, and then Pete bringing you late night classics from 10 Friday night. I know I'm biased, but I think it's not bad radio.

said I wasn't going to play the Crack the Code again, but if I don't play it again, Kathy's going to go daft, because it's going to get very frustrating. So just for Declan and for Kathy, get the answer in very quick. It's the first and the fourth one you're missing. I promise.

You literally have 3 minutes, 10 seconds, Diggle, to get the answer in. In the meantime, we'll do a wee bit of the Drifters. I think this is class. Mark put me onto this one. It's brilliant.

0: code.
1: With Neil McLaren.
0: Okay, it's answer time. All right, who all is on my glory score? Well, you're in. Well done, Diggle and Cathy. Thank you very much indeed. Yes, I knew it would annoy Cathy if she didn't get those four right. Maria in Clonard is also now on my glory scroll as well. Thank you very much indeed. Eleanor, Big Rick's there. Paley, Kerry Mose and Robin, Katrina and Ed, Tony, WB, Carol, Catherine, Joe and Dolores, and Anne, all up in reverse order, is my little list. Now, so therefore, what are the song titles? What's the word? Take a wee listen. I promise myself to dream. Gilbert O'Sullivan, Alone Again, Naturally. Love is an angel. Patti Smith Group, Because the Night. So we've got an A and a B. That's a tune, isn't it? Lessons in Love. And the fabulous Everlasting Love. The word we were looking for was able. Thank you very much indeed. We'll do another one next Friday.

0: a container. See you after the news, top of the hour. 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
2: From the Sky News Centre at 6. MPs have rejected proposals to legalise assisted dying in England and Wales by a majority of 16. The bill now won't progress through Parliament. Critics voiced safeguarding concerns, but supporters claim there'd be adequate checks in place. Preet Cargill's one of 286 MPs against the bill.
3: Largely it was unsafe, it was unworkable. We heard from Royal Colleges, many of the groups that work with vulnerable people, saying that this was an unworkable bill. It pretty much hasn't changed from the previous bill that we'd already debated in this House, and that was largely a concern.
2: Donald Trump's paid tribute to the authentic spirit of America on the 25th anniversary of 9/11. Almost 3,000 people were killed, including when two planes hit the World Trade Center in New York. Kathy Comerford survived. She managed to escape the South Tower and every year listens to victims' names being read out.
4: After the names are read, I go down to the beach where there's a beautiful memorial. And then, and then I have dinner with the family. I do try to just be in the moment and be thankful. Today's a hard one.
2: The Pentagon was also hit. Passengers fought hijackers on a fourth plane which crashed in Pennsylvania. Police say anyone wearing face coverings at planned anti-migrant demonstrations in Portsmouth this weekend could face arrest. Officers in Hampshire say they'll use powers to allow peaceful protest. New guidelines will give girls in Northern Ireland the legal right to wear trousers to school. A committee chairman says the ministers in Stormont should explain why it took so long. In sport, England's cricketers are being made to work hard for victory in the third test against Pakistan. A short while ago, the tourists had edged into a 34-run at Edgbaston after reaching 354 for 8 in their second innings. And Oasis have used a drone to show a drop, their biggest hint yet, about a new tour. The band's logo was illuminated in the sky above Manchester.
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0: just to put you in the mood if you're going on Monday night. Can't go wrong with a bit of Billy Ocean. Welcome back, third and final hour of tonight's Drive Time programme. I hope you are well and looking forward to the weekend. Joan Stram-Millis, thank you very much indeed. He said he hadn't heard Bourgeois Tag, which I played sort of one before the news. And he hadn't heard that in ages. And thank you, Neil. And yes, it's just one of those tracks. Yeah, haven't played for quite a while either. It's just great to get playing. So let's see, are we ready for this?
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0: What's that tune? That'll give you something to think about, won't it? If you happen to know what that is, give me a call, 07486893247, 02890238989 for the landline, studio at belfast89.com for the email, using the direct message app, press the button, type in the message and hit send. Title and artist please for...

Michael's on the moon again. On the moon. I did mention your presence, by the way. And I did actually suggest that most of the gifts, when I was on my wee break, had Arthur's name on them as opposed to girls' names on them. Arthur Guinness, that was, of course. He got most of them. Right, how are we getting on with our quiz? We're doing very well, doing very well. Peely, boy, you were quick today. Catherine's there, Michael's there, WB, Frankie Rogan. Frankie passed you on the bus this afternoon. Boy, you look tired. Or just bored, I'm not quite sure which. Carol's got it right. Joan Dolores has got it right. Thank you very much indeed. This is the tune we're looking for. Okay, what is it?

Let's see, how are we getting on with our quiz? Oh, we're doing okay, we're doing okay. Normally, on a Friday afternoon, we get some faraway listeners. You know, we do Chesapeake, we do Texas, we're far away. At the moment, Aidan, I think you've got that title, Aidan's down Hilton, but he's got it right. Well done, thank you very much indeed. Tired taxi man, even got a bit of help from his passenger. And he's identified the song as well. Thank you very much indeed. Katrina, you're there. And Joan Dolores, Carol, Frankie, WB, Michael, Catherine and Peely. All able to identify this. Okay, your turn.

legend, legend. Dermot McKeating, you're on My Glory School. Another legend. You were able to get it right. Thank you very much indeed. You were able to get this right. Okay, that's plenty. I'm nearly sure this is in the one-hit wonder box. Somewhere along the line, has to be. Shattered Glass.

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did some fabulous bits of music, didn't he? And that's one of his finest, along with Baker Street, of course. Now, James and Airdrie, I thought it might, our mystery tune might have been Sonny and Cher. I got you, babe. Take another listen to that one, James. I want to give you a bit more volume this time. Okay, no, it's not Sonny and Cher. So let's see. Anne David, Kerry Mose and Robin, Dermot McKeating, Aidan and Hilden, Taxi Man and Passenger, Katrina, Joan, Dolores, Carol, Frankie, WB, Michelle, or Michael, sorry, and Catherine and Peely. All be able to identify it. Your chance soon. This is what they call a proper pop tune, isn't it?

I know you were singing along. Just one of those tunes. Do you remember it? The Paper Dolls. I don't think it's going to be anybody's top 100 favourite tunes of all time, but I think it's just a great wee pop tune. Therefore, it has a place. That's okay. Mike and Andy Town, how you doing? Good evening. You sent me a message that really was sent at 8:32 this morning to Mike for the breakfast show. Just in case you were trying to enter the competition, I got the wrong email, and it's literally just hit my screen quite recently, so I assume it's got tied up in communication somewhere along the line. So if you do want to get into it, now's your chance. Elton John, then the weather forecast.

0: Michael, that's very disingenuous of to say that about Carol and Chris Norman. No, nothing to do with it, just it seemed like a good idea at the time. It was on the list, so we picked this tune as our name that tune. And what tune? This tune. Okay, let's take a look at the forecast. So some early evening brightness, but gradually turning unsettled with an area of occasionally heavy rain reaching from the west by late evening, spreading east to all parts overnight, westerly winds backing southerly overnight and occasionally freshening around the coast. Wow. Minimum temperature tonight about 12 degrees. For Saturday, rather cloudy to start with and some rain, but turning progressively more patchy through the morning with some brighter spells developing. Variable cloud, bright spells and light showers in the afternoon. Maximum temperature tomorrow around 20 degrees. And then after overnight fog on Sunday, remaining mainly dry with light winds and sunny spells. Belfast 89.
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0: that certainly did put footsteps on the dance floor. Guaranteed. Womack and Womack. It's a class tune, that, isn't it? Ethel, good afternoon. How are you? Probably exhausted. Ethel, you have a queer time of it. That's all I'm saying. All right. Ethel's just back from Mamma Mia tour in London for the concert. And probably, is this the fourth, fifth, sixth time you've been to see this gig? Absolutely brilliant, she says. Over with her daughter and had a fabulous time. I'm sure you did. So she's just a little bit late getting on to the old wine. I'm sure that won't stop you. I'm sure that won't stop you. And sure, even by the time I go at 7, Terry's here. And as the expression would go by some people, horse it, India, Cynthia. Horse it, India. You enjoy. You enjoy. All right. It's time for this.
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0: That's what we gave you. Who got it? Peely, Catherine, Michael, WB, Frankie, Carol, Joan, Dolores, Katrina, Tired Taximan, and you have a different passenger in now. Aidan, Dermot, Kerry Moses and Robin, Anne and David, and our own Terry White were able to identify it. Hey, no, Terry couldn't get it. There was something seriously wrong. I'll meet you at midnight. It's Smokey.

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1: 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Come and get it.

like Carol's retort to Michael about the Chris Norman song. At least Carol says, we didn't pick O'Carroll for it as well. That would have been the insult, wouldn't it? Good tune. Alright. It's that time of the night where I want you to just take a seat, relax, enjoy a cup of coffee or a cup of tea, a glass of wine, a beer, whatever the case may be, and just breathe. I say breathe quite literally, 4 in through the nose, 7 out through the mouth. Put lots of oxygen over your brain. Just give you time to relax. Let the week go. Tonight's tune's very specific, because today is one of those days when you will remember where you were. Could be the day for JFK was shot. Could be the moon landing, Princess Diana's death. All those things will have a specific place in most people's memory. But today, 9/11, is a date no one will ever forget. And here's hoping that it will never happen again. So tonight's tune, you can thank me later, is a very specific one. It is the New York Minute.

No, I'm not going down. Probably Mark will. Right, I'm out of here. Terry next. See you on Monday morning from 8.

My name is Maximus Decimus Meridius, commander of the armies of the North, general of the Felix Legions, loyal servant to the true emperor, Marcus Aurelius, father to a murdered son, husband to a murdered wife, and I will have my vengeance in this life or the next.

0: kicking off the show tonight. The Love Affair and A Day Without Love. And following up with Foreigner with Cold as Ice. Talking about Cold as Ice, he's on his way home. Mr. McClellan, what did you really, what did you do? I'm not taking the rap for this one, I'm telling you. I don't know. It didn't come on, so I just pressed the button. But like everything else, he's pressed the button and he's out of here. The man who put the Mac in McLaren, our cool, sophisticated, slick drive time presenter. That's him. Number one back Monday morning. 8 o'clock right through to 10 to provide you with the banquet of music you deserve. All right, what have we got in line tonight? Ska, disco, northern soul, hip-hop, every hip-hop, where did that come from? And the back note of that.
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0: Hip-hop. Playing this for all the black-haired ladies who've suddenly developed a few years and the dyes just don't cover it.

0: Yeah, I told you years ago my brother was in New York, I think it was St. Patrick's Day, whole crowd him, and he was sitting in the lobby of, I think it was the Belvedere, I can't remember what hotel anyway, but exclusive, and sitting reading a book, and my brother says, "Hello David, how are you?" And he just went, "Oh." Sitting reading the book, second word was a "Oh." So, anyway. Always sticks with me. Good evening to Carol, quick off the blocks tonight. Yes, and she says, "Oh, not even the news on." Right, and Pete's come on as well, and he says, "Well, come on, what have you done?" No, I don't know what happened there, but anyways, about pressing buttons. The telephones will be up and running very, very shortly here in the background. It just takes a minute or two, 50p in the meter. But if you want to get in touch tonight and you're new to the programme, 07486 893 247 on the Dog and Bone, which is currently going there, 02890 238989. And if you're letting your fingers do the walking tonight, you can reach me on studio@belfast89.com. Now, what I have in store to you, for you tonight, is I want you to put your thinking caps on. Alright, so what I want you to do for me is associations, employers, okay, or let's say trades, and the name of the company. You know, there's a name in the English language for this when you pair this off. So some intelligent person with a English degree or whatever can let me know. I want you, let me give you an example, the silly ones. Irish joiner or carpenter, Paddy O'Doors, right? You got that one, do you remember? Irish electrician, Sean Delier. You know, but what I want you to do is, come on, be a wee bit more. Give me a wee bit more. Names of professions, okay? And with a name linked into it. I'd love to hear tonight. And there is a prize, a mug to give away for the best one or the best two. All right? So have a go at it.
1: You rang, m'lady?
2: Yes, m'lady.
3: Very good, Parker.

Ed Parker one's a bit of a, isn't he?

Yeah, had Loretta on the phone there as I was teeing up the next track. I don't know, are you hearing me okay out there? Are you? Hold on a second, I touch a few of these buttons. Right, how are we getting on with our that wee thing I gave you to do? Sugar Candy Kisses. Oh, maybe so, Carl, maybe so. Who's this now? We're coming in here. No, it's not for me, is it? It is. Hi, Terry. My old friend Marie McDade here. Could you wish our Nicky a happy birthday and play Billy Ocean? Love Really Hurts. Yes, I think Neil played it, Marie, in the last one there, but I'll have a wee juke for you. Who else has come on? Kerry and Moses. Good evening to you. It's Kerry and Moses and Robin. Saying hello, Terry. Hope this finds you well and enjoying another excellent Friday night show. Excellent tunes, crack, and your great company. And hello to all who are listening tonight. And basically, keep up the excellent shows. And love, Kerry, Moses, and Robin, and we kiss and hug. Thank you very much indeed. Lawrence, in that caravan of love down there in Kilkeel, he says, Lawrence, just home and looking forward to some chilling and good music. Beer is cold, chilled out. And let's do this. Absolutely, that's what I say. Now, the ladies were on as well. Where are we? Where did that go to? Donna. Yeah, Donna and Elsa. Where are we? Donna, Elsa and Aileen. Loving the show and the music. And I've said, basically, how are you? All good. The crack's good with them tonight. And let me see. Ed and Kat, good evening, you two. Apparently, there's a guy called Trump. Gotcha, yeah, absolutely. I'm trying to get... I've lost my CD of Bagatelle. Do you remember that one Trump card I want to play? It's a brilliant, brilliant track too. I'll see if I can find it on the system. How are you getting on with that bit of a teaser thing? Come on, get your finger out if you can. Give me a hand. Come on. So what I'm saying to you is, the Irish joiner was called Paddy O'Doors, okay? And the Irish electrician, Sean Dallier. Have you any more for me? Right? Now, I've got a few come in. I don't actually can read them out. I'll maybe have a go at it. I'll have a go at this one. Jim's come in. They're currently in Rome. And he says, a Chinese boxer, Wen Hung Lo. And he says, oh, hold on, can I read this? Russian castrator, Ivan Nak of Nikonimov. I don't know if I'll get away with that. But anyway. That I can't read out, definitely. Right, have you any? Please. Please let me know. Let's go disco. Earth, wind, and fire. Boogie line.

Yeah, what a cracker tune. Earth, Wind and Fire. Right, a few of you have come on without doubt. You're fair and hot tonight with these. But the only thing is, I can't read them out. I couldn't. As true as God, I couldn't. Ed and Kat have come in with a cracker. Our very own Mr. McVeigh has come in as well. Definitely not. No, not those. Of a few others, Jim's come back in again. Jim's having a field day tonight. Hold on. They're going through the system here. Jim's give a few. Where are you, Jimbo? Oh, goodness me, where did he put those? Right, gotta go screen to screen here. Stay with me, for goodness sake. Stay with me. For goodness sake. Hands of that man. The Lord Murder Carrick Fergus. Oh, yes. Right, okay. What's that other? I'm trying to find it here. No, I can't give those. No, couldn't read those out. Thanks anyway, Jim. Pete, thank you. And Ed and Kat, love to, but my backside wouldn't be on the seat too long if I did, but thank you. I'm still interested. Now, what about this one? Let's run it in conjunction. Book titles and unusual names of the authors, okay? Right? I'll kick off with one. A book I read years ago called Rusty Bedsprings by I.P. Knightley. Are you with me? Okay, think about that one. Maybe we could go on or with a few of these. Going worldwide on the web, Dab Radio, FM, online and on our app.

Oh, dear. No, no, no, no, no. Some of these are beyond belief. Can of worms opened or what? Please, somebody give me a sensible one I can read out. Oh, got one. Carl's come in, and you could rely on a sensible head. Art and Culture by Phyllis Stein. Jim in Rome, again. He must have a creative mind. Bubbles in the Bath by Miss IP90.

think he got that wrong, actually. Bubbles in the Bath. Oh, see it now. See what he's at. Mrs. P. Windy Bottom. Okay. Quite juvenile, but I'll take it. Okay, books and their authors. Thanks to Roger. Thanks to Ed again. And there's a few more I've just come in. I'll get those in a sec. That's a good one. Ed's come in, he says, a good read by Paige Turner. Oh, go for it. Go for it, man. Love it. Keep them coming, please. Gives me a bit of crack. And talking about having a bit of crack, Loretta was on having a good laugh. Says I made her night for her. And she's going to bring a box of chocolates in. Loretta, you make sure you get my name in those. Terry. W. Right? Not McVeigh. Not McLaren. Terry W. Not Terry Mac.

0: That's the sound of Burton Cummings. I'm Scared. Written as a true event as he went into St. Patrick's in New York. Would that be Fifth Avenue? And the song about his sort of, not conversion, but blinded light moment, and falling down on his knees. Jim has been on. He's 62 today. Jim, congratulations, mucker. And a line that we track up for you as well. Carl and Ed have been busy. You have been busy, my little busy little bee. Yeah, do you remember that gladiator? She says, okay, she's heading out with Brian Baru, the dog. She says, how about Pull Yourself Together by Annette Curtin? Honestly, I'm a simple soul, so things that get me. Carpet Fitting by Walter Wall. Okay. Truancy by Marcus Abbott. And that's enough, she says, going on that. Ed McKett, dead sort of. These are making me laugh. I can't do that German one, no. There's a Hole in My Bucket by Lee King. Living on a Budget by Penny Pincher. And The Terrible Journey by Helen Back. Helen Back. I'm sorry, I know, I'm a sad cat.
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Yeah, the High Numbers, and you know who they became, don't you? It was Ed Let Me Know, and Jim sort of reinforced tonight there. The High Numbers then became The Who, and that was Zoot Suit, Cracker from late 60s, 68, 69, was it? Possibly. Right, where else are we? I'll go with the last one tonight. Books and their authors. Donny Welbeck, a professional footballer, he said, and Ed said, his father was a bomb disposal expert in the British Army, and his first name was Don. Don Welbeck. Oh, God almighty. Well, Carl, one last one. Oh, Carl's come up with one. Hold on, me tech. One last one. Seaside Amusements by Penny Arcade. Oh. Cue for a song, Carl. Here's a cracker wee tune to bring us up close to the news. Catch you on the flip side. Pointer Sisters after this. Just listen to the horns in this. Wow.

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1: From the Sky News Centre at 8. MPs have rejected draft proposals to legalise assisted dying in England and Wales. It suggested allowing adults with fewer than 6 months to live the right to apply. The bill was voted down by a majority of 16. Labour MP Ashley Dalton, who has terminal cancer, explained beforehand why she'd be voting against it.
2: What I might want, or what any other individual might want, should that take precedent over creating an environment that puts very vulnerable people at risk. And I just can't see that that's right.
1: Supporters insist it had strong safeguards and would have given terminally ill adults a choice. Donald Trump has promised the US would never ever forget the almost 3,000 people killed in the 9/11 attacks 25 years ago. The president's been speaking at a memorial service at the Pentagon. Police say anyone wearing face coverings at planned anti-migrant demonstrations in Portsmouth this weekend could face arrest. Officers say they'll use powers to allow peaceful protest. The UK economy grew faster than expected in July. It expanded by 0.4% compared to 0.3% the month before. Rising energy costs are threatening a slowdown in the months ahead. Our correspondent Paul Kelso has more.
3: What the ONS calls computer services sounds a bit old-fashioned. What they mean by that is companies associated with AI and cloud computing. Could this be the first dividend from the AI race in the UK? We'll see. And also perhaps a little bit of a positive impact from warm weather and the World Cup.
1: In sport, England's cricketers have bowled Pakistan out for 449 at the end of day three of the third test at Edgbaston. Dan Lawrence took the final wicket of Pakistani debutant Raza Ullah, who smashed 81 from just 63 balls. Joe Root's side will need 130 to win the match. And the Princess of Wales says she received incredible care from the Royal Marsden Cancer Hospital in London. She has returned to thank the staff. That's the latest.

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Your station of the nation. Starting the soundtrack of your weekend. Evening, my lovelies.

Ken Texton says. He was quick off the mark. First, second to this tune. He says, who is that? That's Booker T and the MGs. Time is tight. Good evening to our Michael in the LA. I wasn't ignoring you, my friend. I was getting seasoned a moment to bring you in. Sugar Candy Kisses from Heaven earlier on. He says, are they for Michael in the LA? Ooh, matron! Matron! I was talking about the things we could read out earlier on. And on the back of it, he says, Terry, would you have a go at reading this out without getting into trouble? Here we go. Good evening from one of the bestest presenters on the planet. Oh, you're a charmer. But I love it, and thank you. I have a wish. Yeah, I don't see Radio 1 or Downtown or any of them jumping over hoops to get in here to grab me, but sure, there you go. Humble pie, eat lots of it. Yeah, our birthday boys today, Nicky McDade and Jim up in Newcastle tonight. Ed's come in and says, what about a bit of Amy? Why not?

the lava lamp shall appear shortly. Pete's in the building. There goes the diet. A bounty bar. Oh, I'm going to get stuck in. Wired into this very quickly.

Celtic Connections later on. Got a couple of great tracks lined up. One of them in Van Morrison. Going for a repeat tonight of a few. If you want to get in contact tonight, 07486 893 247, on the text, on the dog and bone, 02890 238989, or on the email at studio@belfast89.com. any dedications, requests, commiserations, separations, divorces, christenings. Send hello to Debbie tonight. Hello, Debbie. And also, happy birthday to Claire and Michelle tonight as well. Plenty of birthdays about. And hi to Dolores up in Liganeel tonight, listening in. Good evening. And Jimmy Copeland. Jimmy, good evening. So, I thought to myself, what about a wee bit of SLF?

great instrumental within its own right, isn't it? The guys that give you green onions, Booker T. Shouting out to Roger tonight. Hi, Roger. How the heck are you? Roger, big birthday tomorrow. God, there's plenty of them tonight, huh? That's coming in from Gerling, Ronan and Keelan. Shouting out to Karen and Victor up the Shankle tonight. You're late as per usual, but you're signed in. Good evening.

0: Jerry appreciating the local talent. The Adventurers. And Stiff Little Fingers. Right, up to a wee break. And we're back with another young lady. With a load of talent.
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0: classic tune. This is The Life by Amy MacDonald. Don't forget the wee bit of ska coming up very, very shortly, and we'll dedicate it to the Bull Roger tonight, his birthday tomorrow. Also, big birthday to Terry Sharp. Happy birthday, Terry, as well. Lead singer with The Adventures, of course. And I think his daddy, or his granda, was it Terry's granda? Was Darby O'Gill, Albert Sharp, I think it was. If I'm right in saying, Albert, do you remember that? The fairies, the king of the fairies. I think that's where Horselips got their sort of ballad from as well. The king of the fairies, going way back. Okay, it's that time of the night, folks. If you're part of the great unwashed, this is what happens.
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0: Yeah, just let you catch your breath. Isn't that absolutely beautiful? Love it. And I just sat this morning and chilling out the dog at the feet and put the TV on, just went onto YouTube and just started arranging my tracks for tonight, some of them, and that was the main one. Okay, our second song tonight brings us down from that concert up in Stirling, back down the East Coast, and we're running past Girvan again, and we're pulling in just before we hit Girvan on the Ayrshire coast, and to the left on a Slade Road, you can look down and see this lovely, lovely wee cottage nestling on its own. And it's there that a friend told me one time that is where John Douglas and Eddie Reader lived and wrote most of their music and sang and sort of had a crowd round for a session. And that's where we go with the next one tonight on Celtic Connections.
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0: Okay, Eddie Reader, as you know, John Douglas died there. I was her partner, and she's continued with the tour and heading this direction in a couple of weeks' time, then down the Navan. And the one I've chosen tonight from Eddie is one that John wrote for her tour, and it's a track called Wild Mountainside. So let's hear it.

0: voice of an angel, Devin Tootley. That's Eddie Reader, and you probably best, a lot of you know her from Fairground Attraction. It's Got to Be Perfect. Okay, but that's her with her mellow, beautiful voice and wild mountainside. Okay, we're coming up to our last track tonight on Celtic Connections here in Belfast 89.
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0: And we're flying off from Belfast, or sorry, in the Belfast airport from Glasgow. And we're in the taxi and we're heading up Newton Orange Road, passing Grosvenor School. And I'm looking out and there he is, recollecting old memories. It's the Bold Van Morrison, and chatting away to a few people, and we've sort of interrupted and sort of tooted the horn, but instead of that, we'll just play a bit of his music. Last track tonight on Celtic Connections, from Need Bess Is Where I Need Pete. You see, he's the man. I think it was the album, one of the first albums, and this is Into the Mystic.

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1: 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As well as music you know and love, I'll try and unearth a few tracks you haven't heard for an absolute age, but will, hopefully, bring back a memory or two. And I will also bring you a song or three that you might have missed. New oldies that just might become new favourites. If this sounds like your type of music, I would love your company. The Late Show with Pete McVeigh, Friday 10 to midnight here on Belfast.

Yeah, Santa Supremes and Stoned Love. And before that, goodness, who was that? We have Wild Night, Martha Reeves and her Vandellas. Great tracks. Right, it's that time of the night. This is where I get you off your backsides up to the 9 o'clock news. Getting you ready for Pete. They ease you in, get you horizontal in the late show tonight. Right, for all the birthday boys and girls tonight,

you? Don't watch that. Watch this. This is the heavy, heavy monster sound. The nuttiest sound around. So if you're coming off the street and you're beginning to feel the heat, well, listen, Buster, you better start to move your feet to the rockinest, rock-steady beat of madness.

Yeah, working for the Rat Race. Playing that tonight for the Bold Roger. And I hope the heck they enjoyed it. And enjoy your birthday as well. Right, what have we got lined up in the last hour tonight? We've got for you... oh, God, we're going to go a wee bit of glam, I think. Yeah, I think we will. Check it out. So, bear with me, because I've run into another little bit of finger trouble here. If you bear with me, as they say. Oh, so hard to get good stuff these days. Let's try it. We did not leak hole up the news.

0: from the Sky News Centre at 9. MPs have decided to reject legalising assisted dying in England and Wales. There was just 16 votes in it, but it means it won't now progress through Parliament. Critics claim vulnerable patients could be coerced, but supporters insist plans offered tight safeguards. Sarah Byrne's sister has terminal cancer. She died in July.
1: I'm campaigning for her on her behalf and being the voice that she can no longer be. People need to have a choice. She was in pain every single day, and her worst fear was being in pain.
0: Names of some of the near 3,000 victims of the 9/11 terror attacks have been read at a ceremony in New York.
2: Peter Craig Alderman.
3: And my uncle, court officer Mitchell Scott Wallace. Can't believe it's been 25 years. We love and miss you every day.
0: Relatives remembered loved ones lost when hijacked planes hit the Twin Towers 25 years ago. Cathy Comerford escaped the South Tower. She attends the memorial every year.
4: After the names are read, I go down to the beach where there's a beautiful memorial. And then, And then I have dinner with the family. I do try to just be in the moment and be thankful. Today's a hard one.
0: A third plane hit the Pentagon, while another crashed in Pennsylvania. Protesters wearing face coverings at demonstrations in Portsmouth this weekend could face arrest. Police say they'll use powers to prevent violence. New uniform guidelines in Northern Ireland will give girls the legally binding option to wear trousers to school. Changes will kick in from next year. In sport, England's cricketers have bowled Pakistan out for 449 at the end of day three of the third test. Joe Root's side will need 130 to win the match and complete a 3-0 series victory. And Ryanair's boss is refusing to apologise for comparing competitor airlines to rapists. Michael O'Leary's been accused of trivialising sexual assault.

0: Yeah, the Wellington Park Hotel. I think it's the 2nd of December. Doing a Northern Soul Day. Wow. Looking forward to that. Okay, what was this Frank Wilson, Do I Love You, before that? Rita and the Tiaras, Gone with the Wind is My Love. Right, up to a break, then back with Roxy.
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Yeah, Son of Lulu. David Bowie and backing vocals. The man who had Loretta on the phone there, and she's wanting a wee bit of Gene Pitney. I will at the very end. It's usually for Desi or something like that, Loretta, but I'll have a go at it for you. And also Michael, the Beatles. The songs that don't, their artists never appear on my particular show, but I'll try and make the exception tonight for you. Anyway, back to the glam era. Mark Bolan came along, and with Tyrannosaurus Rex, Steve Took and Mickey Finn, and produced some great albums. Prophets, Seers and Sages, I remember, 71, 72. It was round about that era. Stuart did An Old Raincoat Will Never Let You Down, and Gasoline Alley, and all sorts of stuff. But this next track just got me from, I think it was the album, am I right in saying, was it Electric? Yeah, it was Electric Warrior, taken from it. What a track.

0: thinking.
1: Yeah, the beautiful and one and only Mark Bolan. And if you ever get some time, if it comes back, please God, 10 years ago I think it is, since I've seen it, they did the Mark Bolan story and they brought it to the Opera House, and it was absolutely brilliant. They say a guy at the minute in T-Rex, they say, is the closest, not to this guy who did it, who did Mark all the way through. It was brilliant. Metal Guru right through to Get It On, Ride a White Swan, all your classics at night, but the whole storyline with Gloria Jones and Roland Bolan, everything, it was perfect, and went twice, it was good, but I hope to God it comes back. Okay, bringing back memories, as they say, I'm scratching my ears, bear with me. Going back many years ago, we went on one of those school visits. Do you remember, any of you did it, who's around about the 60 odd mark, excuse me, fix myself, and we had these trips over to Scotland, and some went to America. It was, you know, we come from districts which were deemed to be impoverished or part of whatever, and we were chosen, a few of us, to head over to Scotland, and you're put up by these people. And the long story short, we were put up in a wee place called Leslie in Fifeshire, and we went one night with the people in the house's son and daughter to Glenrothes High School, where they attended, and they said there was a disco and a group on, and the group that night, believe it or not, was a guy called Don McCaffrey, and this was the band. It's going way back.

Yeah, Roy Wood with Wizard and See My Baby Jive. I don't know if you get onto YouTube lately and had a look at Prince. I think it was NME had produced the 50 all-time greatest guitarists, and he took really offence at it that he didn't even get a look in. And on stage was Tom Petty, ELO frontman, come on, give me that one, Jeff Lynne, and Stevie Winwood, and George Harrison's son, and they did While My Guitar Gently Weeps. But if you get a chance to go and have a look at that, absolutely brilliant. And the second one, definitely, as I mentioned before, on YouTube, if you want a night of creativity after Pete's show, if you're putting the feet up in a wee glass of wine, was Hart's version of Stairway to Heaven, which Led Zeppelin attended. I think it was their Hall of Fame entry, and a powerful, powerful video and rendition of Stairway to Heaven. And talking about Stairways to Heaven, you're in Tune 89.3 FM, Belfast's number one station for the classics, all the time.

0: Yeah, Sound of Aslan and Crazy World featuring Christy on vocals. Christy Dingham. What time is it? 3:15. Goodness, where did time go tonight? Pete on the way. The lava lamp's lit. The strip light's lit. The big light's still on, though. That's probably for me because I'm a blind as well. Right, a couple of upbeat numbers to take us out tonight, but a few just I thought I'll throw in for myself tonight.
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0: From the album Dance Heart, Dance Hall Sweethearts, this is Horse Lips, talking about the blind man. Man of Straw.
3: Blind man of straw, shuffling down the night, going to visit little girls who never do things right. Scarecrow, wooden heart, finds it hard to love, dressing up in dead man's clothes to charm the stars above.

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that's almost me for the night. Greatest show in town coming up. Mr. Pete McVeigh. Taking you horizontal up to the wee small hours. Few more to go.

Yeah, Gary Moore, Parisian Walkways featuring Philip Linnett, Lizzie. And before that, from Dance Hall Sweethearts, Horse Lips with Blind Man. Goodness, time has flown tonight. Hope you've enjoyed it. Pete on the way very, very shortly, but I have a couple to play beforehand. Michael in Liverpool was on tonight. Very rarely would I play the Beatles.

0: Yeah, especially for Michael in Liverpool tonight. I did promise a bit, well, a bit late, 2.5 hours late with that particular track. I think I'm going to have to make a farewell here. Peter's sitting ready. Well, I never seen a more chilled man ready to go on to a microphone. You know, I've seen ones who are completely stunned, nervous, but he's just slouched down the chair here. Probably, what have you got with you tonight? Just your water, nothing neat.
1: Bob McCarty.
0: I had a couple of people say it tonight, and I went, "Blah, ganja, bit of that ganja." So yeah, I had a few people on tonight asking, "Was I drinking?" We've had that before, haven't we? I don't need it, to be truthful, which scares me, you know. But anyway, Pete on the way. What'll I leave you with? The Rollers, wee bit of Alvin Stardust, and for Loretta, who was on the telephone earlier on, a wee bit of Gene Pitney. Absolutely. Okay, so for me, it's a bon voyage, and Pete will take you through to the wee small hour. So good night, God bless, catch you next week.

0: Yeah, double dose of rollers in any night is fair game, but not when you're close to closing down for the night.
1: Not a mistake at all, Terry.
0: None. No mistakes at this place. Mayhem disaster as per usual. Right, anyway, Pete on the way. So brace yourself.

Yeah, it's a big shout out to Loretta, who's been on and wanting a wee bit of Pitney, as mentioned. So let's try Pitney for her, will we? No, Loretta, you're not in luck tonight, girl.

0: Yeah, the Bay City Rollers doing it twice tonight for you. It's not very often you get two for the price of one. But on this station, especially when I'm on it, anything is possible and anything can and will happen. The news on the way. Shouting out to Nicky as well tonight. Roger for his birthday tomorrow. And also for Terry as well. All celebrating their birthdays. So, Pete, as mentioned, right through to 12 o'clock tonight. Get your head down, maybe. Just relax and you'll take it there. Right, the news tonight, for some reason,
1: from the Sky News Centre at 10, MPs have voted to reject legalising assisted dying in England and Wales by a majority of 16. The House of Commons has twice before supported similar proposals, but they never made it into law because time ran out in Parliament. Preet Cargill is one of 286 MPs against the bill.
2: Largely it was unsafe, it was unworkable. We heard from Royal Colleges, many of the groups that work with vulnerable people, saying that this was an unworkable bill. It pretty much hasn't changed from the previous bill that we'd already debated in this House, and that was largely a concern.
1: Supporters insist it has strong safeguards, is rigorously scrutinised, and would have given terminally ill adults a choice. The head of MI5 has called for national security to be treated as a shared challenge on the 25th anniversary of the 9/11 terror attacks. Events are being held across America with silences and speeches, including in New York, where two hijacked planes hit the World Trade Center. Another crashed into the Pentagon. US President Donald Trump has addressed a memorial service there.
3: With the events of that morning, 2,977 beautiful souls were ripped from our world. Today, we renew the sacred oath that we first swore in their names. We will never, ever forget.
1: The UK economy grew faster than expected in July. Official figures show it expanded by 0.4% with a boost from the services sector. New uniform guidelines in Northern Ireland will give girls the option to wear trousers to school. Changes will kick in from next year. In sport, England's cricketers have bowled Pakistan out for 449 at the end of day three of the third test at Edgbaston. Joe Root's side will need 130 to win the match and complete a 3-0 series victory. And Girls Aloud star Cheryl and rapper H are joining the Voice UK's coaching panel. Sir Tom Jones, though, won't be coming back, claiming ITV fired him. That's the latest.

0: Hey, very good evening to you. It is Belfast 89. It is Pete McVeigh with you with the Friday Night Late Show. Very many thanks to R. Terry for the last 3 hours and exceptional mayhem tonight from R. Terry. And so it's, say, my good self with you through until midnight. I'm going to be taking her down the gears. First few tracks aren't going to be quite as planned. We're just doing a couple of bits and pieces here in the studio. But after that, I'll be taking her down the gears until we get to midnight. And by the time we're in a sort of final stretch between 11:30 and midnight, we are so laid back, we are practically horizontal.
1: In America, you get food to eat.
0: And by the time we're in a sort of final stretch between 11:30 and midnight, we are so laid back, we are practically horizontal.

Right, let's get it started all over again. Let's take that as our first one tonight. Bruce Springsteen and the original version of Blinded by the Light. Of course, Manfred Mann's Earth Band took it into the charts in 1976. And they had more success in the charts than Bruce Springsteen ever had. Hello to Michael in the LA. Michael, thank you for the kind words. Lovely to know you are here and joining me tonight. And also, who did I see in there as well? Yeah, I saw Dom and the McFarlane clan who are in and listening as always on a Friday night. And Dom, he has got Mahjong, is it Mahjong? Mahjong? Trying to learn to play it on my birthday party with the girls. A very, very happy birthday, Dom. LA is Steely Dan. Donald Fagen on lead vocals. And considered one of the top guitar riffs in music from session player Elliot Randall. This is Reelin' in the Years. That's what we do on a Friday. We do it every day in Belfast 89.

Probably one of the best known tracks from Steely Dan, really, in the years, but 1973 it was released. Released twice in the UK as a single, but failed to chart on either occasion, so previous turntable hit here on the show. It's the Late Night Sound of Belfast 89. The big light is out, the lava lamp is on here in the studio, right in the heart of downtown Belfast, and it's time now to go for our featured one hit wonder of the night. And this one hit wonder is from a band from Newcastle upon Tyne called Goldie. They were formed by Dave Black, who was part of David Bowie's Spiders from Mars. The track we're going to play, Making Up Again, was their debut track and the only one of four they released to make it into the charts. But it did okay for them. It made a very credible number seven in the hit parade, and it got them TV appearances on Top of the Pops twice and also on Cheggers Plays Pop. Do you remember Cheggers Plays Pop? One hit wonder for tonight on the Friday Late Show. Goldie Making Up Again. Hopefully, I'll bring back some memories.

0: They're there from my original vinyl copy. Not sounding too bad after, 48 years or whatever it is. Our featured one-hit wonder for tonight, Goldie, and Making Up Again. Do you have a copy of that anywhere buried away? A very good evening to Rockabilly Liam. Rockabilly Liam says he is tuning in tonight for an enjoyable, eclectic few hours. Yeah, one thing we can guarantee you on a Friday night here on Belfast 89, it is always certainly eclectic. Up next after the break, a song. There's two versions that I alternate between here on the Late Show. One is from Dr. Hook, but the one we're going to play tonight is from Marianne Faithfull. Does that give you a clue?
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Marianne Faithfull and her take of the Ballad of Lucy Jordan. Steve Winwood of The Traffic on keyboards in that one. And Marianne Faithfull's version featured in the movie Thelma and Louise. Very good evening to Jack the Hat. Jack, just in. Great to know you there, Jack. And also hello to Jerry. Jerry saying about Susan on the breakfast show the other morning started off with Rush Spirit of Radio. Don't have it on here, Jerry, but certainly put it on the list for down the road. I know, I think it's a couple of years since I last played that one. Now, one of the things I do try to do is feature a song, if I can, that has the month, the current month in the title. I normally do it the first week of the month, but I wasn't here last week, so it's my first week of the month. Song. Rolling Stone magazine said it was the best number one that never reached the charts. This is September Girls from Big Star.

0: Memphis, Tennessee's big star. Just to remind us what month we're in. September, girls, G-U-R-L-S, in the good old 70s spelling. All right, it's Pete McVeigh with you on the Friday Night Late Show. Going to go for our feature turntable hit for tonight. And this one actually it's a multiple turntable hit, if that makes sense. There's been a rake of artists have released the track I Want to See the Bright Lights Tonight, either as an album track or as a single. Thinking Julie Covington, Mark Ronson, Spencer Davis, Ocean Colour Scene, Susanna Hoffs of the Bangles, amongst those who released it as singles, but none of them managed to crack the charts. It has also featured on a number of movie and TV soundtracks, including sort of within the last couple of years, True Detective and House. The version I'm going to play tonight is the original from leading lights of the 70s UK folk scene, Richard Thompson, formerly of Fairport Convention, and his wife Linda. I think you'll recognise it. It's one of these ones, you know, you have heard it in TV programmes, you'll have heard it getting played on the radio in one of the different versions throughout the 70s, the 80s and the 90s. The Silver Band is the Cooperative Wholesale Society in Manchester.
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0: See, does this bring back any memories?

our turntable head for tonight, Richard and Linda Thompson. I want to see the bright lights tonight. And Jerry's saying, I had no idea bright lights was covered by so many. I thought it was exclusive to the likes of me and you, Pete. Actually, even Jerry, those ones I mentioned are ones that you know. If you go on the, any of the streaming services, iTunes or wherever you get your music from, and put it in there, there are literally, there must be near 100 different artists, you know, most you've never heard of, but a fair few big names in there. And Jerry has also sent me an infographic of things you should have on your September bucket list. Press leaves in a book, take an autumn picture with you in it, make jam, knit a bit of clothing, pick your own apples in an orchard. What's that one? Sounds good. Try a recipe with fresh apples, explore a new walking trail, and visit an antique shop. Yeah, well, maybe get one or two of those by accident, if not deliberately. Jerry, thanks for that. Let's go for Cat Stevens in a couple of minutes. But before that, Neil Diamond. Come here, come see. This is Suleiman.

0: Cat Stevens, ably assisted by Elkie Brooks on the female vocals on that. Remember the Days of the Old Schoolyard. Before that, Neil Diamond, Suleiman. Suleiman, not an actual word, but a sort of construction made by Diamond on African and Middle Eastern words, which had meanings along the lines of welcome and peace be with you. He's sort of trying to introduce a word into the language. And it was from the album, the whole album, that's from Taproot Manuscript. Quite experimental and sort of different from anything that Neil Diamond had carried out before. Listen, something that I should have done earlier, right at the start, but we all look kerfuffle at the start of the show. I totally missed it, and I would say hello to Carol. Carol was heading bedwards early, but she said she was going to be listening, and I do appreciate that, Carol. So sorry for leaving it this late to say hello. It's Pete McVeigh with you on the Friday Late Show in Belfast 89. Say, big light is out, the lava lamp is on, and it's just great atmosphere for great music at this time on a Friday night. Up next, we're going to get our hippie vibe on.
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It was written and produced by John Phillips of the Mamas and the Papas. The Mamas and Papas were going to perform it, but they decided to sell it on to Scott McKenzie as well, and he sold over 7 million copies around the world with it. Number one in the UK, Ireland, and right across Europe in 1967. San Francisco, be sure to wear some flowers in your hair. If my experience from a couple of years ago is anything to go by, I would advise you never mind flowers in your hair. Make sure you wear a closed peg on your nose. The overwhelming odour from downtown San Francisco was of wee and weed. You can't say you weren't warned. Jimi Hendrix, the Pop Tops, and Helen Reddy before the news.

absolute cracker of a song. Helen Reddy and Angie Baby. So as usual, after the 11 o'clock news, we will be taking her down another gear and easing our way up to the weekend. But a couple of tracks to take us to the 11 o'clock news wheel Monday. And the first one, Los Pop Tops, sounds like something you would toast for breakfast, but they were actually a Spanish band who had a one-hit wonder back in 1971. Roger Whittaker had another version out at the same time. This is Mama Blue.

I do like an over-the-top song, and that one definitely fits the bill for that one. Los Pop Tops, Mommy Blue. We're kicking off the Muggin on Hour after 11 with Simon and Garfunkel. Up to 11 o'clock news. Here's Hendrix.

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1: From the Sky News Centre at 11. An attempt to legalise assisted dying in England and Wales has been rejected by MPs. It proposed allowing adults with fewer than 6 months to live the right to apply, but was voted down by a majority of 16. Lucy Blake's sister has stage 4 breast cancer. She's a supporter of the bill.
2: The whole thing is, it is choice. No one with this bill, had it gone forward. If you didn't want to do it, you don't have to. I think, you know, it was about having that choice and autonomy of you, over your own body.
1: The Royal College of Psychiatrists was among those who'd raised safeguarding concerns. Donald Trump's paid tribute to the authentic spirit of America on the 25th anniversary of 9/11. Almost 3,000 people were killed, including when two planes hit the World Trade Center in New York. Kathy Comerford survived. She managed to escape the South Tower and every year listens to victims' names being read out.
3: After the names are read, I go down to the beach where there's a beautiful memorial. And then, and then I have dinner with the family. I do try to just be in the moment and be thankful. Today's a hard one.
1: 20 people have been injured after a train derailed in northern France this evening. French officials say 180 people were on board when carriages left the tracks near the town of Clion in Normandy. Local media says the incident was caused by the train striking an unidentified object. Protesters wearing face coverings at demonstrations in Portsmouth this weekend could face arrest. Police say they'll use powers to prevent violence. Meanwhile, officers have arrested 8 more people as part of an investigation into disorder in Glasgow in July. 6 men and a woman have been charged with offences including assault. And Hearts have won 3-0 at Stenhouse Muir to avoid an upset in the Scottish League Cup quarterfinals. Goals from JJ Williams, Rogers Mato and Jan Danda got last season's premiership runners-up past the early championship leaders.

Oram, Percy Slade, Judas Redding, Jim Crochet, Jackson Brown. A September Song, literally, from Kit Wolf. Randy Edelman, Badfinger, with the original of an absolute classic. Guy who's here next month, Ralph McTell. And as many, of course, as I can squeeze into the hour between now and the witching hour of midnight. Just thought that was appropriate. Midnight Cowboy. And the theme from heard Terry saying earlier he was playing Van Morrison, was panicking in case it was going to be this one, but he played the absolute other Morrison classic, Into the Mystic. But I love this one. This is a Sweet Thing.

Van Morrison and Sweet Thing. And Michael, the LA, said, and this track was started with the boxer from Simon & Garfunkel. He said, you can never have enough Simon & Garfunkel. Yeah, I would tend to agree with you on that one. And I want to send that one the way of the McFarlane clan as well. Right, Rob McTale has been a frequent visitor to Northern Ireland for, what, 50-odd, maybe 60 years. Even through the difficult years, he always played Northern Ireland at least once a year. He's currently on his farewell tour, and in next month he's playing four venues across Northern Ireland: Omagh, Armagh, Derry, Londonderry, and then he's in Belfast. I was about to say the Whitlow Hall. When does it stop being the Whitlow Hall? He's in the Mandela Hall. I will be moseying my way up to that one. Best known, of course, for Streets of London, but I absolutely love this one. Based on his experiences working on building sites during the 60s with gangs over from Ireland, this is From Clare to Here.

What is champagne? From Astral Weeks, an album that just totally flopped in sales wise when it was first released, but it is now considered to be an absolute classic, and that's a fantastic track for

I know that one is on Ralph McTell's set list for his current Assess Farewell Tour. Be interesting to see how the voice is held up. He recorded that when he was in his early 30s, and he's now 81, I think. So be interesting, but it's worth a mosey. Tickets weren't that dear. And Carol saying she really enjoyed that one. Just a great one to just ease her a bit closer to sleep, which is what this hour is all about. And Jerry is saying Oma would be great for a trip to see Ralph, plus it's around a fiver a pint all over the town. I don't know how that works out then, but once you've paid for your bus fare down there, you know, may not be quite the bargain. But beautiful theatre actually in Oma, and great acoustics in it, as a friend of mine does the lights. So yeah, that might be somewhere to see it. So I'm for the Mandela Hall, I think it is, to see up there. Acoustics aren't bad there, but not absolutely brilliant. It's Pete with you in the Friday Late Show. Some great music just to ease you and help you go toes up between now and midnight. Nielsen had a massive hit. Mariah Carey didn't do too bad. Well, I can't forget this evening. This is Badfinger. And your face.

written by Pete Ham and Tom Evans. They're members of Welsh band Badfinger. And that's them, the original of Without You. They made top of the charts for both Nielsen and Mariah Carey over the years. But it's just something I think a bit grittier about that original version. I was just thinking when Jerry had said about the price of pints and things down in Oma, and I had said, well, by the time you paid the bus and all that, it would negate the price of the pints. And it's just one of those things, I just totally forget sometimes what age you am, because, of course, the bus doesn't, like most of you, or many of you, the bus doesn't cost me anything. Here's one of those tunes that just sounds better at night.

0: Andy Edelman, married to singer Jackie DeShannon. A very musical household. Even the sewing machine's a singer. He knew it was going there. As promised, another September song. This is Kid Wolf, beautiful voice.
1: Time to slow things down.

Francisco's Kate Wolf, great voice, very talented songwriter, and September Song. And before that, it was Uptown Uptempo Woman from Randy Edelman. Still to come between now and midnight, Procol Harum, Percy Sledge, Otis Redding, Jim Crochet. But right now, this is, of course, the Late Show on a Friday night. And it's lovely when somebody goes to the trouble to write a song with the title of your show in the name.

that, hey, lyricist. Thank you to Sharon for reminding me about that one. Jackson Brown, The Late Show, from his fantastic Late for the Sky album. And the harmony vocals on that track from a lot of other Asylum Records artists, Dan Fogelberg, Don Henley from the Eagles, and J.D. Souther amongst them. And I think Linda Ronstadt was in at that recording session as well. Now, one of the two most requested artists on the Friday Late Show are Bob Seger, who will be playing next week, and this guy, the late and much lamented Jim Croce.

Jim Croucher, I have to say I love you in a song. No better way to do it. Just having a little look at what we've played today. Been a little light on the 60s, so let's correct that. We'll go for our usual double dip into the 60s with two soul legends. Percy Sledge in a minute, but first off, here's Otis.

one of those tracks that actually done better in its second outing after it had featured in a Levi's commercial. Percy Sledge, well, Percy Tyrone Sledge, just to give it a Northern Ireland connection, and When a Man Loves a Woman, originally released in 1966, made a top 10 in the UK and then, as I say, in the late 80s, featured in a Levi's commercial, and this time it peaked at number 2, kept off the top by another Levi Jeans commercial song re-release, Benny King's 1961 Stand By Me. And before that, Otis Redding, supported by Booker T and the MGs, and also Isaac Hayes on backing vocals and music and instruments, and Dock of the Bay. Randy Van Warmer, not an accessory in a 1970s Ford Transit, a rather excellent singer-songwriter. This is his one-hit wonder, Just When I Needed You Most.

I do love a one-hit wonder, and that was a one-hit wonder from 1979. Colorado's Randy Van Warmer and Just When I Needed You Most. So, almost time for Pete to hit that old dusty trail. Coffee and a bit of cake waiting for me at home, and the cat looking fed as always. And thanks, as always, for your company on this Friday night. I hope you've enjoyed the music. And if you've anything you think is suitable for late on a Friday night, or if you just want to say hello, Pete@Belfast89.com is the email. You can also get me on Facebook. If you have a search for Pete McVeigh, you'll see me with Belfast 89 stuff around me, and you can get me through that with Messenger or a message. Leaving you as always with two gems. Finishing off with Janice Ian at 17. But before that, one of the best-selling singles of all time, over 10 million copies worldwide. Procol Harum, Whiter Shade of Pale. Back next Friday night, hopefully doing it all over again. Hopefully you can join me then. Until then, have a good week. Sleep well. Catch you next Friday.

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2: From the Sky News Centre at midnight. MPs have rejected draft proposals to legalise assisted dying in England and Wales. It's suggested allowing adults with fewer than 6 months to live the right to apply. The bill was voted down by a majority of 16. Labour MP Ashley Dalton, who has terminal cancer, explained beforehand why she'd be voting against it.
3: What I might want, or what any other individual might want, should that take precedent over creating an environment that puts very vulnerable people at risk. And I just can't see that that's right.
2: Supporters insist it did have strong safeguards and would have given terminally ill adults a choice. The head of MI5 has called for national security to be treated as a shared challenge on the 25th anniversary of the 9/11 terror attacks. Events are being held across America, including in New York, where two hijacked planes hit the World Trade Center. Another crashed into the Pentagon. U.S. President Donald Trump addressed a memorial service there.
4: With the events of that morning, 2,977 beautiful souls were ripped from our world. Today we renew the sacred oath that we first swore in their names. We will never, ever forget.
2: A 42-year-old man has become the first person to be arrested after anti-migration protests in Portsmouth last weekend. Hampshire police say he's been detained on suspicion of violent disorder and assaulting a police constable and remains in custody. At least 44 people have been injured after a train derailed in northern France earlier. French officials say 180 people were on board when carriages left the tracks near the town of Clion in Normandy. And West Ham have thrashed Wrexham 6-0 to go top of the championship. Captain Jared Bowen opened the scoring at the London Stadium to help continue his side's positive start to life back down in the second tier of English football.

You know, where people play games with the night. God, it was too hot to sleep. I followed the sound of a jukebox coming from up the levee. All of a sudden, I could hear somebody whistling from

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1: From the Sky News Centre at 1. Campaigners are urging those on both sides of the assisted dying debate to channel their energy into fixing palliative care. MPs voted to reject a proposed law in England and Wales yesterday by a majority of 16. Liz Carr was against the bill.
2: People are suffering now, and there are many things that we could do to change that and improve that for the majority of people. We need to do that first, then let's have a grown-up conversation about this. That's not happening at the moment.
1: Several documents declassified on the 25th anniversary of 9/11 reveal concerns about possible threats to US targets. A 1998 presidential briefing warned of an aircraft hijacking. Almost 3,000 people were killed 3 years later when two hijacked planes hit New York's Twin Towers, another crashed into the Pentagon, and a fourth came down in a field. Ben Sliney was responsible for grounding every US flight on his first day on the job.
3: United 175 came around on the screen and struck the cell tower. And of course, that was the moment at which I ordered all the traffic in the country to not take off.
1: At least 44 people have been injured after a train derailed in Normandy in northern France last night. Local media says the incident was caused by the train striking an unidentified object. Police are looking to trace the owner of a tiny urn believed to contain human ashes that was left on a train between London and Aberdeen. The small red urn is wrapped in purple and white artificial flowers and held in the arms of a teddy bear. Police say it'll be of enormous sentimental value to someone. And in sport, Europe have kept pace with the USA to finish the opening day of Golf Solheim Cup level at 4-all. Carlota Saganda's putt on the final hole of the last four balls match earned them a share of the points with Lauren Coughlin and world number one Nelly Korda.